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0: 2UE News.
2: It's 10 o'clock. Good morning. I'm Toby Goff. The opposition is welcoming the federal government's decision to extend its temporary cut to the fuel excise. Labor is tapering down the relief from a reduction of 32 cents per litre to 16, with the discount now set to expire on the 1st of August. But Liberal leader Angus Taylor has told Luke Grant the government can't take all the credit.
3: We were, of course, the ones who preempted the government on this and announced we would do it if we had the opportunity. They followed us, and that was a good thing. It does need to be offset. They need to find savings.
2: Meanwhile, Iran has again closed the shipping Strait of Hormuz, claiming Israel's continuing military campaign in Lebanon is in violation of the current peace deal. Hundreds of surfers, swimmers and lifesavers have taken to the water at Sydney's Coogee Beach for a paddle out supporting a young mother fighting for life. Donna Sirimana reports.
4: 35-year-old Leah Stewart remains in a critical condition in hospital after suffering catastrophic injuries in a shark attack on Coogee Beach last weekend. This morning's community paddle out was organised to show solidarity with her family and to rally the community behind her for a long-term recovery. The event was under heavy surveillance by drones and authorities on the ground and in the water. An online fundraiser launched to support the young family through the medical road ahead has already shattered expectations, surging past $250,000 in a matter of days. Donna Sirimana, Sydney.
2: Police in the UK are investigating a suspected terror attack after a man went on a machete rampage in the Scottish capital of Edinburgh. Five men were injured in the series of assaults overnight, with at least two victims targeted immediately after attending local mosque prayers. A 36-year-old suspect is now in custody. The state government's pledging over $20 million in this week's budget to secure long-term therapy for children with hearing loss. The funding will back local charities The Shepherd Centre and Next Sense to provide post-surgery care and development for kids getting cochlear implants. Health Minister Ryan Park says the investment will help more than 1,000 children a year.
5: All about giving children with hearing loss or hearing impairment the very best start to life. And the work that Shepherd Centre and Next Sense do right across New South Wales and beyond is incredible, and we're delighted to be able to support them.
2: Also making news, several road closures are in place in the city's west, with 8,000 runners taking part in the first ever Parramatta Half Marathon. And British TV star Jeremy Clarkson has confirmed he's now in remission after being diagnosed with prostate cancer last year. To finance, the Australian dollar is buying 70.12 US cents.
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2: A Gold Coast young gun has helped stun the championship favourites in round 16 of the NRL. Andrew Lucas reports.
6: 20-year-old Zane Harrison kicked the match-winning field goal to help the Titans shock the ladder-leading Panthers 19-18 on the Gold Coast. Penrith led 12-6 at halftime before the home side clicked into gear. With the score locked at 18-all late in the match, Harrison stepped up to nail the one-pointer with seconds remaining. More than 20,000 fans were in raptures in one of the upsets of the season. Andrew Lucas, Sydney.
2: Meanwhile, the Bulldogs pipped the Seagulls in a golden point thriller, 13-12. The Dolphins went seven in a row with a 36-22 win over the Tigers. The Netherlands have shown their class in the group stages of the FIFA World Cup with a 5-1 win over Sweden. And Ecuador is about to take on Curaçao. It's 10:04. That's the very latest news and sport.
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2: Mostly sunny skies in Sydney with a slight chance of a shower this afternoon, light winds. Tops of 20 degrees in the city, 18 in the west. Looking ahead, mostly sunny tomorrow with a high of 19 degrees. Sunny on Tuesday, 19 again. Showers forecast for Wednesday, Thursday and Friday. Right now in the city, it's 15 degrees. Humidity, 62%. It's 13 degrees in Bankstown and Campbelltown, 16 in Gosford and 13 degrees in Lucas Heights, Penrith and Terry Hill.
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8: Hello and welcome to a very special Classic Hits Countdown. This week, it's all about mums and dads, husbands and wives, sometimes ex-husbands and wives, brothers and sisters. We are counting down 20 great classic hits by family bands. And we're going to start with the Proclaimers at number 20, are the Reed twins, Charlie and Craig. And here they are being interviewed about the accents that they sing in.
10: I can clearly hear your Scottish accent. Has anyone ever tried to convince you to tone it down or to do that?
11: Yeah, they did a bit at the beginning. I think it was considered probably bad for marketing. But we always felt, well, it's distinctive, you know. I mean, when I was a kid, a teenager, Ian Dury was a big inspiration. Yeah, yeah. He sang an Essex accent and it just sounded great. And I always thought if we had our own band, we would do it exactly our own way, and you would that way you always knew you'd make it on your merits or what people liked or didn't like about you. It was no gimmick.
8: Sorry, what? I didn't quite catch that. But at least I can understand them when they sing. Here we go, the Proclaimers, number 20, featuring the Reed twins, Charlie and Craig, I'm Gonna Be 500 Miles. Welcome to the Family Bands edition of the Classic Hits Countdown.

0: The Classic Hits Countdown. This week, the Family Bands Edition. Proclaimers, Reed Twins, Charlie and Craig at 20 with I'm Gonna Be 500 Miles. Mark and David Knopfler in Dire Straits at number 19 with Sultans of Swing. And the Wilson Sisters, Anne and Nancy, number 18, Heart with Alone. So, up next, the Jacksons. Let's start with Michael Jackson.
1: Strong parents, I think, are very important, especially in our situation. If he hit me, I would hit him back, which was terrible. And they would, I would run around the house and hide and all that stuff. But I would really get it more than anybody.
2: Do you think your father was too strict?
1: Yes. No, he's going to kill me.
2: He's going to get you still worried about that. Right? Well, he feels that he was strict.
1: I'm glad he said it. Now I'll say it, yes. Did he?
0: Now let's have a listen to Michael's dad, Joe Jackson, talking about the rules he had for his kids when they were on the road back in the day.
3: Most kids would like to run around and slip off or something like that during while they're out on the road. And we made it a rule that they shouldn't go anywhere without a bodyguard or something like that, which we have. So it's a good idea.
4: What about education?
3: Education is fine. My boys would like to finish their education to the fullest. And right now they're going to private school so they can deal in this sort as well as show business too.
4: How do you combine the two, the requirements of going to school with show business?
3: Well, the right people, such as Motown Recording Studios, and Motown people, the Motown family behind them. It's a wonderful thing. You can't go wrong.
0: That's Joe Jackson, and now I'll let the band introduce themselves.
5: I'm Jermaine.
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0: The Classic Hits Countdown this week, keeping it in the family with the Family Bands edition, the Jacksons, number 17, with Blame It on the Boogie. There are nine siblings in this next band. Here are the Silvers being interviewed by Dick Clark on American Bandstand.
1: First one over there is Leon.
2: All right, and next to him?
1: James.
2: James is next, right?
1: Yeah, and then there's Ricky.
2: And Ricky.
1: And then Edmund.
2: Right.
1: Charmaine.
2: Right.
1: Angie.
2: Right.
1: Pat.
2: Right.
1: And Olympia, who's sick right now, and I'm Foster.
2: I was going to say, where you stole my lines. I was going to say, where's Olympia? How many Silvers are there all together?
1: There's 10.
2: Let me get over here and we can group around. Now that we got you all lined up, I feel like we ought to go into a marching thing. Does it take a long time to learn all the choreography?
3: No, you know, like we just pay attention, you know, when my brother is helping us to do the steps.
2: Are they better than the girls? You mean to tell me? I don't believe it. No.
0: Okay, so here come Olympia Ann Silvers, Leon Frank Silvers III, Charmaine Elaine Silvers, James Jonathan Silvers, Edmund Theodore Silvers, Joseph Richard Ricky Silvers, Angela Marie Angie Silvers, Patricia Lynn Pat Silvers, and Foster Emerson Silvers. I think that's enough Silvers for now. Oof, I need a lie down. Boogie Fever, number 16, on the Family Bands edition of the Classic Hits Countdown.

0: The Classic Hits Countdown. This week we're doing family bands, the Allman Brothers, featuring Dwayne and Greg Allman, number 15, with Ramblin' Man. So 14 more family bands still to come. One of them contains this lady here, Bonnie Pointer.
1: It was a hard climb, you know. I started out when I founded the group by myself. Then June joined me, and we were the Pointers, a pair. And we hitchhiked all over the place. Yeah, from San Francisco to New York back in the day in the early 70s.
0: So the band that Bonnie Pointer was in with her sisters, Anita, June, and Ruth, they're coming up on the Classic Hits Countdown, the Family Band Edition.
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0: Countdown this week, the Family Bands edition. Pointer Sisters, number 14, with Jump Up next at 13. The Peterson sisters, Debbie and Vicky from the Bangles. I did chat to Debbie Peterson once, and this was a long time ago. You can tell it's a long time ago because I reference watching concerts on DVD, and to be honest, I haven't done that for over a decade. But anyway, here's a chat I had with Debbie Peterson, and we pick up the conversation where I ask her about meeting Prince for the first time.
1: He was a fan. I mean, we had no clue. All of a sudden, we were told as we were playing this place called the Palace here in Los Angeles that, oh, there's somebody really special in the audience who wants to meet you. And then we were like, who could it be? Ooh, like thoughts of all these different people in our heads. And then we go upstairs to the balcony area and look. And of course, I'm looking over him because he's very short. but there he was. There was Prince, and we're like, wow.
2: So what's playing live like technically for you as a drummer? Because drums are the most difficult instrument to, assemble and mic up and get sounding good. Compared to, say, a gig that you would have done, that Prince, the show that, you know, Prince was at that you were telling me about, compared to the last gig you did, how different is it for you as a drummer?
1: Oh, my God, it's so different now. I mean, but the show that Prince saw me was, like, you know, a small club. The monitors were probably hideous. I don't even remember. I blocked it out because it was so hideous. And now it's different because, well, I think I'm playing better and singing better. And so we have the special new-ish technology called in-ears, which you don't need monitors anymore. So, I mean, it took us a while to kind of wrap our ears around the in-ears concept.
2: Can I ask you a question about that? Because I watch a lot of music DVDs and stuff, and you'll notice that, you know, most of the big bands now have got the in-ears, and if you look carefully, you can actually see them sitting there in their ear.
1: Right.
2: You must have to have absolute faith in your sound guy, because if you get feedback through those things, you'll want to tear your own head off.
1: You know what? Oddly enough, we did have a little bit of a weird frequency thing going through our ears on the last show, but it was like a radio frequency thing, and luckily it wasn't a high-end pitch, so we were very lucky. But believe me, even with monitors, I've been squealed at so bad, my ears hurt, you know?
2: Yeah.
1: I'm surprised I can still hear anything. So, yeah, you know, there is that, but they do have limiters inside it that's supposed to knock it out so it doesn't happen.
2: Right.
1: I'm pointing my fingers that that's true. But you definitely hear a lot better, so therefore you sing better and you don't have to push too hard, so it's good.
0: That is Debbie Peterson, who along with her sister Vicky was in a band called The Bangles. Here they are at number 13 with Eternal Flame on the Family Bands edition of the Classic Hits Countdown.

0: Classic Hits Countdown, the Family Bands Edition, and Hoyed It Through the Grapevine. That's how John Fogerty sings it, so that's how I say it. Hoyed It Through the Grapevine, number 12, and Creedence featuring brothers John and Tom Fogerty. Up next at number 11, a band with, well, some very different family dynamics, Fleetwood Mac. You had Christine and John McVie, who were married. Stevie and Lindsay were together for a while. Stevie and Mick were even together for a tiny while, but you know what? That's a story for another day. Let's focus on the married couple from that band, or, you know, formerly married, here at Christine and John McVie.
1: Is it hard to get up night after night and sing, you know, your repertoire of songs when there is a lot of emotional tension on stage?
2: I think that actually that releases the emotional tension, to be honest with you. I always think that no matter what's gone on prior to the, you know, the treading the boards at night, I think we all kind of
3: leave that
2: behind when we're on stage, and you tend to even put more feeling into the songs, I think.
1: Did it take a lot to rebuild the trust back in the band after all the different things you'd been through?
2: I don't think the emotional, the musical trust ever went away. I think that's always been an underlying thread to this band, to the magic that we think we have with each other. I think that's part of it, is that there's never any musical dissension in the camp, is that where we always seem to kind of agree basically on musical things.
0: That is Christine McVie with her former husband John in the background there, and Fleetwood Mac, number 11, Go Your Own Way, the Family Bands edition of the Classic Hits Countdown.

0: The Classic Hits Countdown, the Family Bands Edition. Fleetwood Mac featuring formerly married couple, Christine and John McVie, and, you know, Lindsay and Stevie and all that stuff. It's all very complicated. Go your own way. At number 11 in the second half of the countdown, Family Bands galore, including Spandau Ballet. Gary Kemp told me a story once about reading a Beatles book and crying.
1: My wife's reading something else, and I start to well up, you know, and she's looking at me, Steve, what's happened? What's wrong? What are you reading? And thinking, you know, that when someone's kids died in the book or something terrible like that. And I said, you know, Paul just met John. And I said, and I said, you know what? If Paul hadn't have met John, if this moment hadn't have happened,
2: yeah,
1: we wouldn't be living in this house.
0: Another family band coming up in the second half of the countdown, The Carpenters.
3: It seemed to be implied that it was a crime to be middle of the road. I mean,
4: yeah,
3: did that annoy
4: you? I know.
5: We didn't think it was a crime.
4: No.
5: We enjoy, you know, what
4: at
5: we are.
4: First, of course, we were young and weren't expecting, we really weren't thinking about anything
5: young
4: like
5: and
4: that. And it hurts your feelings, you know. But after a while, you grow out of that.
0: And in terms of Australian family bands, it's hard to go past AC/DC brothers Angus and Malcolm. Here's Angus.
6: He was the guy that kicked it all off. He was the guy that was there in the beginning. And, you know, he was the one that directed the band, you know, all the way through. So, you know, we all looked at, he was our fearless leader. So we would all look to him as the guy.
0: That is Angus Young talking about his brother Malcolm, and AC/DC are part of the second half of the Family Bands edition of the Classic Hits Countdown.
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14: It's 11 o'clock. Good morning. I'm Toby Goff. The family of a Sydney mother fighting for life after a shark attack say they're overwhelmed by the love from her own community. Surfers and swimmers took to the waves at Coogee Beach this morning for a paddle out dedicated to Leah Stewart. The school teacher was left with critical injuries after she was

0: or by a great white while swimming between the flags. Today reporter Jack Hahn says her family is confident the community support will get her over the finish line of recovery.
1: Down here at Coogee, they've revealed that the mother remained in the intensive care unit after undergoing multiple rounds of surgery, but she's in good spirit and ready for this long road to recovery.
0: The federal government will extend its emergency fuel tax discount for another month as motorists now brace for a new wave of global oil shocks. Instead of the 32-cent cut to the fuel excise ending in 10 days, Labor has now pledged a reduced discount of 16 cents a litre that will see through July. Meanwhile, tensions have again escalated in the Middle East after Iran reclosed the Strait of Hormuz overnight. A teenager will face court on multiple drug and weapons charges after being pulled over in Sydney's inner suburbs. Officers say they intercepted the hatchback in Surry Hills in the early hours of the morning after spotting the car driving dangerously. The 19-year-old driver was immediately refused bail after a vehicle search uncovered more than $9,000 worth of cocaine alongside $14,000 in cash. The Invasive Species Council is calling for urgent investment into wildlife resilience programs following the detection of H5 bird flu in Australia. Two cases of the deadly virus have been detected on the mainland amid a global outbreak. The council's chief executive, Jack Goff, warns a wider outbreak would put the entire wildlife population at risk.
2: Ultimately, if we are going to make sure we don't see extinctions of Australia's vulnerable wildlife, it means building up the numbers of those wildlife before bird flu takes hold.
0: The operator of an illegal Sydney tanning business has been hit with more than $35,000 in fines. FA Beauty, trading as The Tan Me, was penalised after police raided underground salons in Bondi Junction and Fairfield. It's the first time a business has been fined for violating the 12-year-old ban on commercial UV tanning. And works along Sydney Metro's Bankstown extension are at full speed today, with the entire M1 line remaining closed until tomorrow. The Metro's project director, Alia Karaman, says progress has been steady.
3: It's going really well. It's very difficult to do. Imagine converting an old network to the top of the performance Metro standard network.
0: Checking finance, and one Australian dollar is buying 70.12 US cents.
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0: Dolphins coach Christian Wolf is keeping a lid on the excitement after his side's 36-22 win over the Tigers. It's their seventh straight victory, putting them into third on the NRL ladder as they chase a maiden finals berth. But Wolf is refusing to get carried away.
5: We love where we're at the moment. We're obviously rolling well, but you know, let's not get ahead of ourselves either. And you know, top eight has always been our goal since the start of the year. If we can end up higher, that's great.
0: Meanwhile, the Bulldogs pip the Seagulls in Golden Point 13-12, the Titans down the Panthers 19-18. At the FIFA World Cup, Ecuador and Curaçao are drawn nil all at halftime. Earlier, Germany beat Ivory Coast 2-1, and Australia has taken a third win in the Women's T20 World Cup, beating the Netherlands by 98 runs. It's 11:04. That is the very latest in news and sport.
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7: Classic Hits 2UE. Sydney Traffic. In Clyde, a crash closing one eastbound lane on Parramatta Road at Marsh Street. In Blacktown, we've got wires down on Bungarrabee Road, impacting traffic in both directions at Patrick Street. Half Marathon closing a number of roads in the Parramatta CBD from O'Connell Bridge to Combank Stadium. No dramas for the M2. Travel time eastbound from Windsor Road to the Lane Cove Tunnel, currently 11 minutes. Grab lunch or dinner from Guzmani Gomez with the $12 chicken mini meal, a mini chicken burrito or bowl, Chipotle seasoned fries, and a choice of drink for just $12. I'm Solomon Gates. That's the latest traffic on Classic Hits 2UE.
8: 2UE Sydney weather.
0: Mostly sunny conditions in Sydney with the slight chance of a shower this afternoon. Light winds heading for a top of 20 degrees in the city, 18 in the west. Looking ahead, mostly sunny tomorrow. Sunny conditions on Tuesday, tops of 19 degrees. Showers forecast for Wednesday, Thursday and Friday. Right now in the city, it's 16 degrees, the same in Gosford and Penrith. Humidity 55%. It's 15 degrees in Bankstown, Campbelltown and Terry Hills, and 14 degrees at Lucas Harris Heights.
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11: 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And at number 10, Ray and Dave Davies from The Kinks.
12: Yes, there's always rivalry, tension between people who are related. But that sometimes helps music. And
13: of course, it wouldn't be so bad if sometimes I could get a word in edgeways. No, it's not. You know, it's not always. It's not that bad, really. Just when we're...
12: I think what happened, it's a cheap, it's an easy shot to get press and publicity with. And let's face it, people love that. They love to read about conflict, they love to read, you know, what's going on inside and insider's information.
11: You can really hear the brotherly tension there, can't you? 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

0: Classic Hits Countdown of Family Bands, brothers Eddie and Alex Van Halen in Van Halen at number 5. That was Jump. So the top 4 coming up, and it includes an Aussie family band by the name of the Bee Gees.
1: Well, I mean, they weren't real guitars, but I mean, we would pretend that they were.
2: Smash up all Stradivariuses and create copies on guitar.
1: in those days, it was so easy to get Stradivariuses. You know,
3: just
1: 10 dozen. Where Dad used to get them from, I don't know, but for some strange reason, our father used to bring home large cheese barrels.
2: We used to watch him 2 o'clock in the morning outside the bedroom window.
1: Rolling them into the cellar.
2: Because they were rolling huge cheese barrels.
1: We never knew why. In fact, we've always been suspicious that it, in fact, was an international ring of cheese smugglers.
2: It was only 2 years later, after he came out of Pentonville, we realised something was up.
1: I used to break them up and take the base of the cheese barrel, which was round, and the strips from the barrel itself, and that became the neck of the guitar, and I would put those together and pretend it was a guitar and put steel wire down the guitar and draw on it so that it looked like a guitar.
4: And how did it sound?
1: Terrible.
3: But awful sound. It was like fuse wire, you know, that you fix fuse.
2: No, because actually that was a disaster. It was when he went to the tea chest that he had success.
1: Yes, it wasn't until that was the breakthrough.
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0: Classic Hits Countdown, the Family Bands Edition. There it was, number one, the Wilson Brothers, Brian, Carl and Dennis in the Beach Boys doing Good Vibrations. Okay, next week we're going to focus on 1982 when the Commonwealth Games were in Brisbane with that bizarre mascot. It was an enormous kangaroo called Matilda.
1: The startling arrival of the Games mascot Matilda. The model over 40 feet high and weighing over 6 tonnes. The eyes capable of not just a blink, but a wink. Matilda's pouch doubles as a door. And inside, some 20 children, pouring out for their trampoline display.
0: There you go, a little preview of next week's 1982 Classic Hits Countdown. Thanks for listening. I'll catch you then.
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8: It's midday. Good afternoon. I'm Jamel Wells. The opposition's welcoming the government's decision to keep fuel prices lower for longer. Federal politics reporter Nelson Scott.
9: Labor halved the fuel excise at the height of the Iran war in April, a discount that was set to expire at the end of this month. The government has confirmed relief will now continue until the end of July, though the savings will be reduced. Motorists will now save 16 cents per litre at the bowser rather than 32, equating to around $11 a tank. Prime Minister Anthony Albanese has told Sky News the move will help shield Australians from the ongoing impacts of the Middle East conflict.
10: This will enable some certainty going forward.
9: Opposition leader Angus Taylor has welcomed the move, arguing the excise cut was initially coalition policy.
11: We want to support ongoing relief in this cost of living crisis.
9: The heavy vehicle road user charge will also be reduced

0: by 16 cents over the same period. Nelson Scott, Canberra.
1: Iran has closed the Strait of Hormuz just days after it was reopened to global oil and gas shipping. A fragile peace deal remains in jeopardy after Israeli strikes in southern Lebanon killed at least 16 people overnight. Five men have been injured in a suspected terrorist attack in Edinburgh. Officers in the Scottish capital say a man with a machete targeted members of the local Muslim community. A 36-year-old has been arrested. Experts are warning cases of bird flu detected in Australia will lead to the country's worst ever wildlife disaster. Two cases have been found in Western Australia. A global outbreak has killed 300 million birds. A study has revealed 80% of Australian heart attack patients are failing to access life-saving rehab programs. Monash University research shows patients who skip the rehab are four times more likely to die from another heart attack. Dr. Susie Cartledge says thousands are putting themselves at risk.
2: So they really set them up for a lifelong heart health journey, and seeing these numbers of only one-fifth of patients attending is really not good for the long-term health of these cardiac patients in Australia.
1: MND Australia is calling on the public to help fund support for those living with the disease. The debilitating condition affects almost 3,000 Australians. Spokesperson Claire Sullivan says it's a difficult disease.
3: We don't know how to cure the disease, and we don't have enough evidence how to best care for people who have the disease. So awareness leads to greater insights to support cause, care and cure.
1: In finance, one Australian dollar buying around 70 US cents.
4: Looking for a little wriggle room? 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
1: Tony Popovich is standing by his decision to bench two stars in a 2-0 loss to the US at the World Cup. The Socceroos coach is being criticised for dropping Game 1 heroes Nestori Iheanacho and Connor Metcalf. Popovich says he had his reasons.
5: We didn't want to go with the same 11, and you could see why. We judge what we see at training as well, in how the players look, how they've recovered physically, emotionally from the match, and that enabled us to put the more explosive players on in the second half.
1: And the AFL, the Kangaroos take on the Tigers at the MCG next hour. The Saints will be hoping to make the top 10 when they clash with the Bulldogs. And New Zealand is on the hunt for redemption from back-to-back losses in the NRL. They host North Queensland in 2 hours' time. That's the latest news and sport.
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7: 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Sydney traffic.
8: In Blacktown, one lane closed eastbound on Bungarrabee Road due to fallen wires at Patrick Street. In Moorbank, we've got upgrade work slowing you down on the M5 westbound mainline and Moorbank Avenue westbound on-ramp. The speed limit has been reduced to 80 km. No hassles north to the Central Coast on the M1. Travel time from Warunga to the Hawkesbury, currently 13 minutes. And a mascot, the run to the airport is looking okay in all directions. No delays to the international terminal on Maastricht. 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I'm Solomon Gates. That's the latest traffic on Classic Hits 2UE.
7: 2UE Sydney weather.
1: A fine and mostly sunny afternoon. Tomorrow, possible showers with a top of around 19 degrees after an overnight low of 11. Looking further ahead, Tuesday, sunny with a top of 19. Wednesday, a shower or two, 19. Thursday, showers with a top of 18 and a shower or two Friday. Right now in the city, it's 17 degrees. 16 degrees in Bankstown and Campbelltown, 17 in Gosford, 17 in Penrith.
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0: Guitar Man, it's Bread with a classic hit for your Sunday afternoon. Hello, it's Michelle Murphy, and I saw this video the other day of Rick Springfield on stage in the States. Just performing last week, he had his top off, and all of the comments were saying how incredible he looked. Some of the comments were saying they thought it was a stand-in, that it wasn't the real Rick. Well, he's looking after himself. Jessie's girl, Rick Springfield, plays in the next 15 minutes. La is la bonita. It's Madonna now.
1: Go.

0: Rick Springfield on Sydney's Classic Hits 2UE. He's still out there performing that song live, not sick of it, and neither are we. From Jessie's Girl to Black Betty, Ram Jam. In the next 15 minutes, we'll play this. Classic hit from James Rain. We found a blast from the past. Hammerhead on the way. You've heard that Aussie Crawler back touring. Yeah, taking on the Red Hot Summer Tour with the Men at Work, Boom Crash Opera. They will be at Manly October 25 and Ross Estate in the Hunter Valley October 31. If you stay with us in the next 20 minutes, you'll hear Hammerhead.
1: No fillers. No songs you've never heard of. Just classic hits. After classic hits.

0: If you know it in the first second, it belongs right here. Classic Hits, Sydney's 2UE.
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0: James Rain, from the Turtles to the Beatles. You realise on Thursday, June 25, globally it's Beatles Day. I think we will be able to celebrate the band. One great song after another. This classic hit, Get Back. After our 1 o'clock news update, big weekend to catch up on. We'll get you the headlines next and straight back into the music, including one from Bob Seger.
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7: Good afternoon, I'm Jamel Wells. The Prime Minister has declared Australia will work with whoever goes on to lead the UK. Greater Manchester Mayor Andy Burnham will soon enter the UK Parliament after winning a pivotal by-election. He's expected to launch a leadership challenge against incumbent Prime Minister Sir Keir Starmer. Anthony Albanese has told Sky News, while his preference is stability, he'll engage with whoever gets the keys to Downing Street.
8: We'll deal with whoever is elected with our partners, but I must say that the history of just changing leaders is not a positive one.
7: Drivers have been granted more relief at the Bowser, with the federal government extending its fuel excise. Instead of the cut ending in 10 days, petrol and diesel will remain 16 cents a litre cheaper for another month. That will save around $11 a tank. The $400 million package will also cut charges for truck drivers to help ease rising freight costs. Police are investigating a fatal shooting outside a Melbourne nightclub. A man in his 30s shot at Ascot Vale this morning has died in hospital. Police say he left the club with hundreds of other people just before he was attacked. A Sydney tanning operation has become the first commercial solarium business fined by the environment watchdog. Toby Goff reports.
9: FA Beauty, trading as The Tanned Me, was ordered to pay over $35,000 in

0: penalties and legal fees and forfeit 9 commercial sunbeds valued at $90,000 each. It follows a number of raids on the business's Bondi Junction and Fairfield salons, where employees reportedly tried to hide clients in warm tanning beds and pass them off as retail customers. Commercial UV tanning has been completely banned in New South Wales since 2014 due to its links to skin cancer. The Environment Protection Authority warns it's just the beginning of a wider crackdown targeting a growing industry of illegal solarium operations.
1: The future of Brisbane's $10 billion Gympie Road bypass tunnel is in doubt after claims the project will be delayed until after the 2032 Olympics. The state opposition is accusing the government of abandoning an election promise. And new data shows half of all Australians are paying for online subscriptions that they never use, with streaming services topping the list of digital waste. In finance, one Australian dollar is buying around 70 US cents.
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3: Good afternoon. Round 16 of the NRL rolls on this afternoon with the Warriors hosting the Cowboys across the Tasman. The Storm will then host the Raiders in Melbourne, with Maroons hero Cameron Munster due to play his 250th game. But coach Craig Bellamy was unable to confirm whether all three of his Origin stars will take to the field.
4: They might not play, you know, one or two of them or whatever, but you know, they might start off the bench as well. You know, we can start them all off the bench if we have to.
3: In AFL, Finn O'Sullivan is making his return to North Melbourne, who take on Richmond at the MCG this afternoon. That game's set to get underway in the next few minutes. And at the FIFA World Cup, Germany has beaten Ivory Coast 2-1 and the Netherlands have thumped Sweden 5-1. That's the latest sport. I'm Max White.
1: You're up to date. 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
6: Classic Hits 2UE. Sydney traffic.
7: In a camper down, a 3-car crash on Parramatta Road slowing traffic at Leighton Street. Eastbound traffic affected. Blacktown has power lines down on Bungarabee Road near Patrick Street, closing an eastbound lane. Through the Parramatta CBD along with O'Connell Street, all roads have reopened after the earlier half marathon this morning. Marrickville has traffic lights out on Marrickville Road at Livingston Road. 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That's the latest traffic on Classic Hits 2UE.
6: 2UE Sydney weather.
1: A fine and mostly sunny afternoon. Tomorrow, possible showers with a top of around 19 degrees after an overnight low of 11. Looking further ahead, Tuesday, sunny with a top of 19. Wednesday, a shower or two, 19. Thursday, showers with a top of 18 and a shower or two Friday. Right now in the city, it's 17 degrees. 16 degrees in Bankstown and Campbelltown, 17 in Gosford, 17 in Penrith.
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6: easy. 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

Get Back. It's a classic hit from the Beatles this afternoon. Hello, it's Michelle Murphy, and don't stand so close to me. I've got the police in the next 15 minutes and ready to flip the vinyl on Waterloo from ABBA. Yeah, we're going to play the B-side to that, Honey Honey. It makes sense that Honey Honey was on the B-side, doesn't it? Pressure Down, a classic hit from John Farnham, ABBA, straight after this.

0: It's Sticks on Sydney's Classic Hits 2UE for a Sunday afternoon. Let's turn up the fun factor from the Shantuzies in the next 15 minutes to Billy Ocean, Caribbean Queen, and next, Jackson Browne. Tomorrow morning, we make the major announcement. We, over the last few weeks, have been looking for Sydney's small business hero. Thanks to your nominations, we have learned about some great businesses, ones that have been around for many, many years, and others that have popped up and made a huge difference in your life, from Barking with Bianca to Site Pizza Bar in Little Bay. 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Make sure you're listening in. It could be your local.
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Moody Blue, Elvis Presley, and a classic hit from Cream. Just before that, White Room. I think it's only right, after playing Elvis, we next go to Graceland. What do you think? Paul Simon with this classic hit. After our 2 o'clock news update, Debbie Harry from Blondie is set to star in a new movie playing the role of Pamela Anderson's mother. I'd say you couldn't write this stuff, but someone has. Call me Blondie after our news update next. It only takes one.

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11: Good afternoon, I'm Jamel Wells. The Federal Opposition claims Australia's migration rate remains too high and it's affecting the housing market. ABS data shows 301,000 people arrived here from overseas last year, the smallest number since 2022. Despite the decline, the figure remains around 70,000 people higher than the pre-COVID average. Liberal leader Angus Taylor has told Sky News current levels are unsustainable.
12: The numbers are still way above where they were pre-COVID and way above the sustainable level. And this is the crucial point, way above Labor's own targets. So they've failed time and time again.
11: The federal government says it's hoping to pass its contentious tax legislation within the next fortnight. The bill to rein in negative gearing and capital gains tax concessions is expected to clear the Senate with the help of the Greens. A driver's been charged after police seized cocaine, over $10,000 cash and a knife during a vehicle stop in Sydney. The 19-year-old man has been pulled over in the Surry Hills area. Police say they found 31 bags of cocaine with a street value of over $9,000. Medical experts are calling for an overhaul of post-hospital care, with data showing heart attack patients not doing rehab. A study of 7,000 people shows long-term survival rates are directly tied to the number of recovery sessions a patient completes. Dr. Susie Cartledge says more needs to be done to encourage heart attack patients to continue seeking help.
13: Often they've returned to work by the time the program starts. They've returned back to their life and they're too busy to attend. And I think the real missing link there is that patients don't understand that they've got heart disease and that's a disease that they need to manage for life.
11: A major regional Victorian ambulance station has been closed after an arson attack. An office has been set on fire at the Hume Regional Base in Wangaratta. The ambulance union's Danny Hill says crews were out on jobs at the time.
14: They've been out on cases and come back to find

0: branch to Leah Light, and we're just glad that we don't have any injuries, any physical injuries, because this had the potential to be absolutely catastrophic.
1: Queensland Health is reviewing its communications after sending confusing letters to 164,000 women aged in their 40s. The letters urged the women to reconsider getting free mammograms despite rising cancer rates for women under 50. In finance, one Australian dollar buying around 70 US cents.
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3: Maroons hero Cameron Munster will this afternoon play his 250th NRL game for the Storm when they host the Raiders in Melbourne. The 31-year-old will be looking to keep the celebrations going following Queensland's emphatic State of Origin win in Game 2. Meanwhile, the match between the Warriors and Cowboys has just kicked off across the ditch. In AFL, St Kilda will be bolstered by the return of Jack Higgins when they take on the Bulldogs at Marvel Stadium this afternoon. The small forward returns to the side after missing the last 4 weeks due to a knee injury. Meanwhile, over at the MCG, the Roos are currently leading the Tigers 21 points to 15 in the second quarter. At the FIFA World Cup, the tiny nation of Curaçao has sealed an emotional nil-all draw against Ecuador to record their first ever World Cup point. Earlier this morning, the Netherlands thrashed Sweden 5-1 before Germany secured a dramatic 2-1 comeback victory over Ivory Coast. That's sport. I'm Max White.
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5: Classic Hits 2UE. Sydney traffic.
6: Through Kensington, a breakdown on Southern Cross Drive just past Gardeners Road in Lane 1 southbound. Blacktown also seeing some hold-ups on Bungarabee Road with power lines down near Patrick Street, closing an eastbound lane. Homebush West also slow along Centenary Drive down to the Hume Highway. Drummond traffic remains banked up on Victoria Road, citybound, and also on Lyons Road. And Narrabeen also busy on Pittwater Road northbound ahead of the Wakehurst Parkway merge. Step into the ultimate throwback EOFY sale at Birkenhead Point this weekend, bringing you savings of up to 70% off. 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That's the latest traffic on Classic Hits 2UE.
5: 2UE Sydney weather.
1: A fine and mostly sunny afternoon. Tomorrow, possible showers with a top of around 19 degrees after an overnight low of 11. Looking further ahead, Tuesday, sunny with a top of 19. Wednesday, a shower or two, 19. Thursday, showers with a top of 18. And a shower or two Friday. Right now in the city, it's 17 degrees. 16 degrees in Bankstown and Campbelltown. 17 in Gosford. 17 in Penrith.
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Paul Simon's going to Graceland. You know where that is? Memphis, Tennessee. A classic hit this afternoon from Penny McLean. We've got a blast from the past. Lady Bump in the next 15 minutes. I love that. Cannot wait to play it. We'll do it straight after INXS. Happy birthday, Gary Gary Beers. He's celebrating 69 tomorrow. Need you tonight after this classic hit from the Foundations. What?

0: you know, I've got to let you know, you're one of my kind.
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4: Hey, I'm glad you came in here tonight. I'm so itching to dance, I can't stand it. And I was counting on dancing.

0: good. Beau River, Cold Chisel on Sydney's Classic Hits 2UE with a blast from the past playing just before that from Penny McLean, Lady Bump. In the next 15 minutes, Angie, the Rolling Stones. And a song from Kenny Rogers that's not just music, it's a lesson for life. You've got to know when to hold them and to fold them. If you love your music from the 70s, you need to be with us tonight. It's such a great night. Every Sunday night from 6 till midnight, Sunday night 70s. Pop, rock, disco, maybe even some more Kenny Rogers. Fingers crossed.
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2: 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We were both too tired to sleep, so we took turns of staring

0: such a unique song, isn't it? Classic hit from Soft Cell and one of the greatest ever from Kenny Rogers, The Gambler. James Taylor was married to Carly Simon when he wrote this song, so it's an assumption but also a hope that he wrote it about her. Your smiling face. I'll play this classic hit after our 3 o'clock news update next, the latest headlines, traffic update, and have a look at the weather forecast for the week ahead as well. We've got some David Bowie. We'll play him straight after the news.
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14: Good afternoon, I'm Jamelle Wells. The federal government says it's hoping to pass its contentious tax legislation within the next fortnight. Labor's bill to rein in negative gearing and capital gains tax concessions is expected to clear the Senate with the help of the Greens. Business groups argue the changes should be scrapped. Prime Minister Anthony Albanese says the changes will make the tax system fairer.
15: For every worker to aspire to more income, to aspire to be better off in life. And what we're doing is better aligning income from work with income from assets.
14: The opposition says One Nation does not have the credibility to address voter frustration. News Corp is reporting coalition branch members are leaving for the minor party, claiming the philosophy of the LNP has changed. The exodus has prompted Liberal President Tony Abbott to phone some of the defectors to try and convince them to stay. Opposition leader Angus Taylor has told Sky News One Nation is not the solution to people's grievances.
16: The answer isn't blow the place up, it's roll our sleeves up. Have that credible plan, the credible team in place. I don't think anyone else can offer that. It's only the Liberal and National parties.
14: It's hoped a new database will lead to breakthroughs in the fight against motor neurone disease. Around 1,300 Australian patients have contributed to the platform. University of Queensland Associate Professor Xuan No says the impact of the disease is devastating.
17: In Australia, there will be two people who will be diagnosed with this disease each day. And unfortunately, there will also be two people who will lose their lives to this disease. And it's one of these really rapidly progressing diseases of the brain and the spinal cord, where the nerve cells that control how we move, how we eat, how we speak, they progressively die.
14: Two drivers have died in a crash near Batemans Bay on the New South Wales south coast. Police called to the King's Highway, Nelligan, this afternoon, say two vehicles collided. Both drivers died at the scene and are yet to be formally identified. The West Australian government has announced a major crackdown on speeding near schools. Fixed speed cameras will be rolled out across 100 high-risk school sites. And Melbourne commuters can now use their credit card.

0: card, phone or smartwatch across the tram network. Ticketless travel was launched on trains earlier this month. Buses are set to get the capability next month. In finance, one Australian dollar is buying around 70 US cents.
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2: Cameron Munster is poised to become just the seventh player in Melbourne Storm history to play 250 games for the club when they host the Raiders at Amy Park this afternoon. Former teammate and current Queensland coach Billy Slater has told the Continuous Call team Munster is one of a kind.
3: He's just so unique to himself. He plays his own way. He leads his own way and he stays true to himself.
2: The Warriors and Cowboys are currently locked in a tight battle across the ditch in Christchurch. The Kiwis lead 14 points to 10. In AFL, the Tigers lead the Roos 52 points to 26 at the MCG. St Kilda will then go head-to-head with the Bulldogs at Docklands. And the Socceroos have been handed a massive World Cup boost with one of Paraguay's best players to miss Friday's clash with Australia after he received a red card in their 1-0 win over Turkey, handing him an automatic one-match ban. That's sport. I'm Max White.
0: You're up to date. That's the latest news and sport.
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5: 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Sydney traffic.
6: The M1 Pacific Motorway is moving well smoothly from the Central Coast. Southbound, it's a clear run from the Hawkesbury River Bridge. 14 minutes travel time into Warunga. No holdups for the M2 motorway. Westbound, all clear from the Lane Cove Tunnel. And a good run both ways on the M4. Into East Gardens, a car breakdown on Wentworth Avenue. Holding up traffic, it's in the middle lane near Bunurong Road. And Homebush West remains busy on Centenary Drive southbound to the Hume Highway. 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That's the latest traffic on Classic Hits 2UE.
5: 2UE Sydney weather.
0: A fine and mostly sunny afternoon. Tomorrow, possible showers with a top of around 19 degrees after an overnight low of 11. Looking further ahead, Tuesday, sunny with a top of 19. Wednesday, a shower or two, 19. Thursday, showers with a top of 18 and a shower or two Friday. Right now in the city, it's 17 degrees. 16 degrees in Bankstown and Campbelltown, 17 in Gosford, 17 in Penrith.
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0: The Cranberries, Dreams, with a classic hit from James Taylor. Your smiling face just before that. Hello, it's Michelle Murphy on Winter Solstice. The day is flying by, and that's no surprise. It is the shortest day of the year, the longest night too. A classic hit from Rod Stewart after this one from Ringo Starr, who just happens to be Paul McCartney's favourite Beatle. I don't know whether Paul realised he was being funny when he answered it the question last week.
1: Favourite Beatle? Well, there's only one left. Now, currently, it's Ringo.
0: So by default, photograph Ringo Starr.

0: Road to Nowhere, Sydney's Classic Hits 2UE, Talking Heads, bringing back memories from when frontman David Byrne was in Sydney not that long ago. We'll go from that one to this. Is she really going out with him? Joe Jackson. Kate Sobrano soon too. Now, we know that you are with us because you love the music we play. It gets even better every lunchtime, midday, with our Classic Hits Lunchbox. Gavin Miller gives us the big moments, the music, the memories and birthdays being celebrated each day. Tomorrow, June 22, Gary Beers from In Excess is 69 tomorrow, and Cyndi Lauper is celebrating her day to the exact day with Aussie sports commentating legend Bruce McAvaney. Cyndi and Bruce both tomorrow turn 73. Be here at midday. It's going to be a fun hour of music.
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0: Councilwoman, a classic hit from Percy Sledge, ABBA in there, as well as a blast from the past, Blancmange, Living on the Ceiling, making the most of every minute today. It's a short one, winter solstice, shortest day of the year. And it seems such a waste of time. Great classic hits to take us right through to Sunday night from Billy Joel after our 4 o'clock news update. The day is flying by, isn't it? We've got Queen as well. We'll get you a traffic update and weather forecast for the week ahead and get straight back into the classic hits next.
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8: Good afternoon, I'm Jamel Wells. The opposition's welcoming the government's decision to keep fuel prices lower for longer. Federal politics reporter Nelson Scott.
9: Labor halved the fuel excise at the height of the Iran war in April, a discount that was set to expire at the end of this month. The government has confirmed relief will now continue until the end of July, though the savings will be reduced. Motorists will now save 16 cents per litre at the Bowser rather than 32, equating to around $11 a tank. Prime Minister Anthony Albanese has told Sky News the move will help shield Australians from the ongoing impacts of the Middle East conflict.
10: This will enable some certainty going forward.
9: Opposition leader Angus Taylor has welcomed the move, arguing the excise cut was initially coalition policy.
11: We want to support ongoing relief in this cost of living crisis.
9: The heavy vehicle road user charge will also be reduced by 16 cents over the same period. Nelson Scott, Canberra.
8: Iran has closed the Strait of Hormuz just days after it was reopened to global oil and gas shipping. A fragile peace deal remains in jeopardy after Israeli strikes in southern Lebanon killed at least 16 people overnight. Five men have been injured in a suspected terrorist attack in Edinburgh. Officers in the Scottish capital say a man with a machete targeted members of the local Muslim community. A 36-year-old man has been arrested. Experts are warning cases of bird flu detected in Australia will lead to the country's worst ever wildlife disaster. Two cases have been detected in Western Australia. A global outbreak has killed 300 million birds. A crime scene has been set up after a fatal crash near Batemans Bay on the New South Wales south coast. Police called to the King's Highway at Nelligan this afternoon say two vehicles collided. The driver of both cars died at the scene. They are yet to be formally identified. A study has revealed 80% of Australian heart attack patients are failing to access life-saving rehab programs. Monash University research shows patients who skip the rehab are four times more likely to die from another heart attack. Dr. Susie Cartledge says thousands are putting themselves at risk.
12: So they really set them up for a lifelong heart health journey, and seeing these numbers of only one-fifth of patients attending is really not good for the long-term health of these cardiac patients in Australia.
8: And in finance, one Australian dollar is buying around 70 US cents.
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14: Tony Popovich is standing by his decision to bench two of his stars in a 2-0 loss to the USA at the World Cup.

0: Socceroos coach is coming under fire for dropping Game 1 heroes Nestori Irinkunda and Connor Metcalf. Popovich says he had his reasons.
1: We didn't want to go with the same 11, and you could see why. We judge what we see at training as well, in how the players look, how they've recovered physically, emotionally from the match, and that enabled us to put the more explosive players on in the second half.
0: Meanwhile, in today's action, Japan has thumped Tunisia 4-0. Germany has beaten Ivory Coast 2-1. In AFL, North Melbourne has run away with a 73-48 victory over Richmond at the MCG. The Bulldogs currently up 27 points to 22 against St Kilda. And the Warriors have kicked off today's NRL action with a win over the Cowboys in Christchurch, running away with a 38-20 victory. That's sport. I'm Max White.
2: That's the latest news and sport.
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4: Classic Hits 2UE. Sydney traffic.
5: In a Sydenham, delays building with a car and pedestrian collision on Gleeson Avenue near Railway Parade. That's seeing lanes closed in both directions. In Milperra, a breakdown on Henry Lawson Drive closing lane 2 northbound at Milperra Road. No delays from the M1 Pacific Motorway out of the Central Coast. Southbound, a good run from the Hawkesbury River Bridge. And the Sydney Harbour Bridge and tunnels also moving smoothly for now. 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That's the latest traffic on Classic Hits 2UE.
4: 2UE Sydney weather.
2: Mostly fine overnight, getting down to 11 degrees. Tomorrow, possible showers with a top of around 19. Looking further ahead, Tuesday, fine and sunny with a top of 19. Wednesday, a shower or two, 19. Showers forecast for Thursday with a top of 18. A shower or two Friday. Right now in the city, it's 17 degrees. 17 in Bankstown and Campbelltown, 17 in Gosford, 16 in Penrith, 16 in Terry Hills.
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Hey, hey, they're the Monkees with a classic hit from Queen just before that. Hello, it's Michelle Murphy, ready to hit play on one from Russell Morris. Sweet, sweet love in the next 10 minutes. Winter solstice here in the Southern Hemisphere today, shortest day of the year, which means in the Northern Hemisphere, it's the summer solstice, which means all the gatherings happen at Stonehenge. Those rocks were definitely put there by aliens, weren't they? That'd be a place that I'm pretty sure our favourite white witch would like to be on a day like today. Classic hit from Stevie Nicks, Rooms on Fire.

0: Classic hits to you. Hold the line. It's Toto. How good is the music this afternoon? Pet Shop Boys there as well. West End Girls. And in just a moment, the song from Dolly Parton that has inspired a new song. The new song's called The Son of Jolene. Jolene, and what a man Jolene, he turned out to be. Jolene plays in just a moment. Tomorrow morning, just after 7, we will know who is our winner. Who's going to be crowned Sydney's Small Business Hero? Gee, we've had some great finalists nominated by you over the last few weeks, including Killer Glass and Fencing in Austral, Abco Appliance Service in Kingsgrove, but only one can win the $20,000 advertising campaign, and we'll find out who. It could be your local. It could be someone you nominated just after 7 in the morning.
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0: That's what we're here to do all weekend. Play that funky music, Wild Cherry, with a classic hit just before that from the Youngbloods. 5 o'clock already on your Sunday afternoon. We'll get the news headlines next. Massive weekend in sport, of course, with the FIFA World Cup going on. Hasn't it been great? We are going to play a song from the man that Elvis Presley said was the greatest singer in the world. Pretty woman, yeah, Roy Orbison. All these years later, this song is going strong. Pretty Woman. We've also got Wham straight after our news update.
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4: Good afternoon, I'm Jamel Wells. The Prime Minister has declared Australia will work with whoever goes on to lead the UK. Greater Manchester Mayor Andy Burnham will soon enter the UK Parliament after winning a pivotal by-election. He's expected to launch a leadership challenge against incumbent British Prime Minister Keir Starmer. Anthony Albanese has told Sky News, while his preference is stability, he'll engage with whoever gets the keys to Downing Street.
5: We'll deal with whoever is elected with our partners, but I must say that the history of just changing leaders is not a positive one.
4: Drivers have been granted more relief at the Bowser, with the federal government extending its fuel excise. Instead of the cut ending in 10 days, petrol and diesel will remain 16 cents a litre cheaper for another month. That will save around $11 a tank. The $400 million package will also cut charges for truck drivers to help ease rising freight costs. Police are investigating a fatal shooting outside a Melbourne nightclub. A man in his 30s, shot at Ascot Vale early this morning, has died in hospital. Police say he left the club with hundreds of other people just before he was attacked. A Sydney tanning operation has become the first commercial solarium business fined by the environment watchdog. Toby Goff reports.
6: FA Beauty, trading as The Tanned Me, was ordered to pay over $35,000 in penalties and legal fees and forfeit nine commercial sunbeds valued at $90,000 each. It follows a number of raids on the business's Bondi Junction and Fairfield salons, where employees reportedly tried to hide clients in warm tanning beds and pass them off as retail customers. Commercial UV tanning has been completely banned in New South Wales since 2014 due to its links to skin cancer. The Environment Protection Authority warns it's just the beginning of a wider crackdown targeting a growing industry of illegal solarium operations.
4: One of Iceland's two remaining whaling ships has set out to kill whales after a two-year hiatus. Iceland is one of only three countries that still openly permit whaling, alongside Norway and Japan. And new data shows half of all Australians are paying for online subscriptions that they never use, with streaming services topping the list of digital waste. In finance, one Australian dollar is buying around 70 US cents.
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8: The Kangaroos have jumped into the AFL top 10 following a 25-point win over Richmond at the MCG. Cooper Trembeth starred for the Roos, scoring four goals. Meanwhile, the Bulldogs are leading St Kilda 57 points to 43 in the third quarter of their match at Docklands. The Warriors have kicked off today's NRL triple header with a 38-point to 20 victory in Christchurch. The Kiwis now within 4 points of the leading Panthers on the ladder. Meanwhile, the Storm and Raiders are going head-to-head in a tight contest at Amy Park. The current score locked up at 20 apiece at halftime. At the FIFA World Cup, Japan has smashed Tunisia 4-0. Germany has booked their place in the knockout rounds with a dramatic injury winner in a 2-1 victory over Ivory Coast. And the Socceroos have been handed a massive World Cup boost, with one of Paraguay's best players to miss Friday's clash with Australia after he received a red card in their 1-0 win over Turkey.

0: Yeah, that's sport. I'm Max White.
1: That's the latest news and sport.
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3: Classic Hits 2UE, Sydney traffic.
4: Delays through Baulkham Hills with a motorbike and car collision on Seven Hills Road. That's closing a northbound lane to traffic at Old Windsor Road. Rydalmere has traffic lights still blacked out on Victoria Road at Clyde Street, affecting all directions. No delays out of the Central Coast. The M1 Pacific Motorway moving well southbound. It's a good run from the Hawkesbury River Bridge through to Warunga. And Leichhardt, a breakdown on the M4 motorway near the M8. That's slowing eastbound traffic. And Brighton-Lassands traffic held up citybound on the Grand Parade. Dan Murphy's don't match prices, they beat them. Get Espolon Tequila Blanco, 700ml, $59 for My Dan's members. 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That's the latest traffic on Classic Hits 2UE.
3: 2UE Sydney weather.
1: Mostly fine overnight. Tomorrow, possible showers with the top of around 19 degrees after an overnight low of 11. Looking further ahead, Tuesday, sunny with a top of 19. Wednesday, a shower or two, 19. Thursday, showers with a top of 18. And showers forecast for Friday. Right now in the city, it's 16 degrees. 16 in Bankstown, 15 in Campbelltown, 13 in Gosford, 14 degrees in Lucas Heights.
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A great version of Wild World. Maxi Priest with a classic hit. We have a blast from the past from Kelly Marie playing here. Keep us on in the next 15 minutes. You will hear it. Make Love to Me. And the band who are joining Aussie Crawl on their tour around Australia for the Red Hot Summer Tour later this year. Who can it be now? Well, it's Men at Work. And they play straight after this classic hit from Roy Orbison.

Now that is a sweet ride. Sydney's classic hits, TUE, Prince, Little Red Corvette, and that blast from the past did what it needed to. Make love to me. We had Kelly Marie. And you ain't seen nothing yet. The best is yet to come.

0: your vibe is the 70s, you'll love what we've got tonight. We do it every Sunday night from 6 till midnight. Sunday night 70s. Great background tunes while you're getting dinner ready. Keep us on in the corner of the kitchen. From 6 till midnight, nothing but pop, rock, disco, all the songs you loved back then and you're loving again. A few surprises on the way tonight too. From 6.
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0: Rock With You, Michael Jackson, and a classic hit from the Eagles just before it, The Long Run. It's Michelle Murphy out of here, taking the short run home. And then, oh, what a soundtrack we've got ahead of us tonight, right through until midnight. Sunday night, 70s, Drift Away, Dobie Gray, Brian Ferry coming up as well. And with Glenn Shorrock out front, let's do some reminiscing with Little River Band. Sunday night, 70s, straight up our 6 o'clock news update, and that is next.
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3: Hello, I'm Jamel Wells. The Federal Opposition claims Australia's migration rate remains too high and it's affecting the housing market. Data shows 301,000 people arrived here from overseas last year, the smallest number since 2022. Despite the decline, the figure remains around 70,000 people higher than the pre-COVID era. Liberal leader Angus Taylor has told Sky News current levels are unsustainable.
4: The numbers are still way above where they were pre-COVID and way above the sustainable level. And this is the crucial point, way above Labor's own targets. So they've failed time and time again.
3: The federal government says it's hoping to pass its contentious tax legislation within the next fortnight. The bill to rein in negative gearing and capital gains tax concessions is expected to clear the Senate with the help of the Greens. A driver's been charged after police seized cocaine, over $10,000 cash and a knife during a vehicle stop in Sydney. The 19-year-old man has been pulled over in the Surry Hills area. Police say they found 31 bags of cocaine with a street value of over $9,000. Medical experts are calling for an overhaul of post-hospital care, with data showing heart attack patients not doing rehab. A study of 7,000 people shows long-term survival rates are directly tied to the number of recovery sessions a patient completes. Dr. Susie Cartledge says more needs to be done to encourage heart attack patients to continue seeking help.
5: Often they've returned to work by the time the program starts. They've returned back to their life and they're too busy to attend. And I think the real missing link there is that patients don't understand that they've got heart disease and that's a disease that they need to manage for life.
3: A major regional Victorian ambulance station has been closed after an arson attack. An office has been set on fire at the Hume Regional Base in Wangaratta. The ambulance union's Danny Hill says crews were out on jobs at the time.
6: They've been out on cases and come back to find their branch fully alive, and we're just glad that we don't have any injuries, any physical injuries, because this had the potential to be absolutely catastrophic.
3: Queensland Health is reviewing its communications after sending confusing letters to over 160,000 women aged in their 40s. The letters urged the women to reconsider getting free mammograms despite rising cancer rates for women under 50. In finance, one Australian dollar buying around 70 US cents.
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7: The Storm have run away with a 42-20 point win victory against the Raiders at Amy Park. Cameron Munster playing a crucial role in scoring a try in his 250th appearance for Melbourne. Meanwhile, Jackson Ford's hopes of a New South Wales debut in the State of Origin decider appear over after the superstar Warriors prop suffered a peck injury in the 38-20 defeat of North Queensland. In the AFL, the Bulldogs have returned to the winners list, defeating St Kilda 83-61 at Docklands. Earlier this afternoon, the Kangaroos jumped into the competition's top 10 after recording a 25-point win over Richmond at the MCG. At the FIFA World Cup, Japan has smashed Tunisia 4-0. Germany has booked their place in the knockout rounds with a dramatic injury time winner in a 2-1 victory over Ivory Coast. And the Netherlands has smashed Sweden 5-1. That's sport. I'm Max White.
3: That's the latest news and sport.
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1: Classic Hits 2UE, Sydney traffic.
8: Into Asquith, traffic getting back to speed now after an earlier southbound crash on the M1 Pacific Motorway. Multiple vehicles were involved there. We have a runtime of 21 minutes from the Hawkesbury River Bridge through to Warunga. Elsewhere, the M2 motorway moving well, westbound from the Lane Cove Tunnel to Windsor Road. All clear both ways on the M4. And the Sydney Harbour Bridge and Harbour Tunnels are moving smoothly. Birkenhead

0: 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That's the latest traffic on Classic Hits 2UE.
1: 2UE Sydney weather.
2: Mostly fine overnight. Tomorrow, possible showers with the top of around 19 degrees after an overnight low of 11. Looking further ahead, Tuesday, sunny with a top of 19. Wednesday, a shower or two, 19. Thursday, showers with a top of 18. And showers forecast for Friday. Right now in the city, it's 16 degrees. 16 in Bankstown, 15 in Campbelltown, 13 in Gosford, 14 degrees in Lucas Heights.
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7: Good evening, I'm Sarah Wiedersane. US Vice President J.D. Vance has arrived in Switzerland to help negotiators build on the interim peace deal to end the war in Iran. A memorandum of understanding was signed last week, and US and Iranian negotiators have 60 days to reach a formal agreement. However, negotiations have been complicated by the exchange of fire between Israel and Hezbollah in Lebanon. A new poll shows a majority of voters are

0: Turn it up as we celebrate the decade that defined cool. It's Sunday Night 70s on Sydney's 2UE.
1: You know, every now and then I think you might like to hear something from us. Nice and easy. 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But then we're gonna do the finish

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11: Good evening, I'm Sarah Wiedersehen. The United States and Iran will hold direct talks in Switzerland in the coming hours as they try to extend a temporary ceasefire into a long-term peace deal. US Vice President J.D. Vance has just arrived for the negotiations and has told reporters he hoped to make progress on the nuclear issue and on questions surrounding Lebanon. The talks are being held as confusion surrounds the Strait of Hormuz. The US military says traffic is continuing to flow despite Iran's claims it has closed the vital waterway. New polling shows a majority of voters back a fall in national house prices as a result of the Albanese government's tax overhaul. The Resolve Political Monitor published in The Age found 54% supported lower house prices compared with just 11% who were opposed. Labor's changes to negative gearing and the capital gains tax, designed to make housing more affordable, will go to the Senate tomorrow for debate. Numerous Liberal Party members are understood to be defending

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8: Good evening, I'm Sarah Wiedersehen. US and Iranian negotiators have arrived in Switzerland to build on the interim peace deal to end the war in Iran. They have been given 60 days to reach agreement. The negotiations, however, have been complicated by the exchange of fire between Israel and Hezbollah in Lebanon. Speaking ahead of the talks, US Vice President J.D. Vance has told reporters the situation in Lebanon is starting to get better.
9: Things are actually getting better there. Things have calmed down a little bit. Going to be something where it's going to happen in the news again. To ensure that, Israel and Lebanon are both safe here.
8: Independent costings show one nation's plan to dramatically increase defence spending would cost taxpayers more than an extra $200 billion. One Nation leader Pauline Hanson has called for core defence spending to increase to 3.5% of GDP. Analysis released by the Parliamentary Budget Office and published in 9 newspapers shows compared to the current policy settings, this would cost the budget an extra $225 billion over the next decade. The federal government is hoping to pass its changes to negative gearing and capital gains tax within the next fortnight. Labor's contentious tax legislation is expected to clear the Senate with the help of the Greens. The opposition and business groups argue the changes should be scrapped, claiming they will stifle investment and hurt aspiration. The government argues they will make the tax system fairer for workers and young people. Keir Starmer is

You know that feeling when a song comes on and suddenly you're back there? The songs you know every word.

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6: Good evening, I'm Sarah Wiedersane. US and Iranian delegations have arrived in Switzerland for high-stakes peace talks. The negotiations will be in the presence of the Pakistani and Qatari prime ministers who are mediating the talks. As Nine reporter Madison Scott says, discussions will focus on key details of the interim agreement to end the Iran war.
7: Also front and centre, curbing Tehran's nuclear program. There is tight security at the Swiss venue where these talks are being held. J.D. Vance arrived there only in the past couple of hours. The US Vice President has just met with Pakistan's Prime Minister, while the Iran Foreign Minister has been welcomed by his Swiss counterpart.
6: Reports are emerging that UK Prime Minister Sir Keir Starmer could resign as early as tomorrow. Multiple British newspapers report Mr. Starmer has come to the conclusion that his position is now untenable. The Labour Party's most popular politician, Andy Burnham, is tipped to be his likely successor after a resounding win in last week's by-election in the north of England. The federal government says it's hoping to pass its contentious tax legislation within the next fortnight. Labor's bill to rein in negative gearing and capital gains tax concessions is expected to clear the Senate with the help of the Greens. Business groups argue the changes should be scrapped. Prime Minister Anthony Albanese says the changes will make the tax system fairer.
8: For every worker to aspire to more income, to aspire to be better off in life. And what we're doing is better aligning income from work with income from assets.
6: Legislation to extend the fuel excise cut for another month will be introduced to Parliament next week. The cost of living relief has been extended, but the cut to the excise will be slashed in half in July from 32 cents a litre to 16 cents a litre. The government says this will provide a saving of $11 a tank. King Charles is to become Britain's first monarch to publish his personal tax bill. The details will be part of the annual royal financial accounts. And France has issued a red alert as much

0: alerts in some areas, including Paris. There are also alerts in countries including Spain, Germany and Portugal. In finance, one Australian dollar is buying 70 US cents.
1: Looking for a little wriggle room? 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
0: The Western Bulldogs have beaten St Kilda to finish round 15 of the AFL as the Saints lose two key players to injury. Earlier, North Melbourne saw off Richmond by 25 points at the MCG to sit inside the top 10. The Melbourne Storm are climbing the NRL ladder, posting their third straight win with a 42-20 defeat of the Raiders. It was a fitting way to mark Cameron Munster's milestone 250th match. In today's other games, the Roosters beat the Sharks and the Warriors were too good for the Cowboys. The Hurricanes have sealed the Super Rugby title with the biggest grand final win in the competition's history, beating the Chiefs 60-5. At the FIFA World Cup, Japan has moved into the knockout stage following its 4-0 win over Tunisia. The Netherlands downed Sweden 5-1. It was a nil-all draw between Ecuador and Curaçao, and Germany beat Ivory Coast 2-1. That's the latest news and sport.
2: 2UE Sydney weather.
0: Staying mostly fine overnight, getting down to 11 degrees. Tomorrow, possible showers with a top of around 19 degrees. Looking further ahead, Tuesday fine and sunny with a top temperature of 19. Wednesday, a shower or two with a high of around 19 degrees. Showers are forecast for Thursday with a top temperature of 18 degrees. A shower or two likely on Friday. Showers forecast for Saturday, a high of 17 degrees.
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0: I wanted to be involved in music, whether it was working in a record store, whether it was working in a publisher's, whether it was writing, whether it was... 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
6: Hello, I'm Sarah Wiedersehen. US Vice President J.D. Vance has arrived in Switzerland to help negotiators build on the interim peace deal to end the war in Iran. A memorandum of understanding was signed last week, and US and Iranian negotiators have 60 days to reach a formal agreement. However, negotiations have been complicated by the exchange of fire between Israel and Hezbollah in Lebanon. British Prime Minister Keir Starmer is reportedly preparing to step down after concluding his position is now untenable. As Nine's Europe correspondent Mimi Becker reports, an announcement could be imminent.
7: According to British press, it could be as early as tomorrow, and the headlines here in the UK say Starmer is ready to resign. He is at his country estate Chequers with his wife this weekend, weighing up his political future, but it was just Friday that he vowed to fight to keep his leadership, but government sources now say that he knows the game is up. It comes after Greater Manchester Mayor Andy Burnham won a hotly contested by-election, and becoming an MP means that he can now challenge for leadership.
6: New polling shows a majority of voters back a fall in national house prices as a result of the Albanese government's tax overhaul. The Resolve Political Monitor, published in The Age, found 54% supported lower house prices, compared with just 11% who were opposed. Labor's changes to negative gearing and the capital gains tax, designed to make housing more affordable, will go to the Senate tomorrow for debate. Queensland councils want the federal government to reverse its decision to cut funding to disaster recovery. Under the changes, funding to communities impacted by natural disasters will be split 50-50 between state and federal governments. Previously, the Commonwealth chipped in a bigger share. Local Government Association of Queensland CEO Alison Smith warns it means less money for people in areas prone to natural disasters.
8: So automatically that spells an equation where less money will come to communities to help them recover from disasters. And being here in Queensland, which is Australia's most disaster-prone state, we see this as a disastrous outcome.
6: And an anti-whaling protester who climbed into a whaling vessel in Iceland has been arrested. One of Iceland's two remaining whaling ships has set out to kill whales after a two-year hiatus. Iceland is one of only three countries that still openly permit whaling alongside Norway and Japan.
5: Looking for a little wriggle room? 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
6: The Sydney Roosters have beaten the Cronulla Sharks 27-8.

takes one note, and you're singing before you even realize it. Looking like a queen.

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14: Hello, I'm Sarah Wiedersane. US and Iranian negotiators are in Switzerland to discuss the framework for a peace deal to end the war in Iran. They have 60 days to reach an agreement. However, the negotiations have been complicated by the exchange of fire between Israel and Hezbollah in Lebanon. Speaking ahead of the talks, US Vice President J.D. Vance has told reporters he's hopeful progress can be made.
15: We'll have a couple days of talks. We've got to get this thing kicked off in the right way. There's a lot to discuss, but we're going to go through it all.
16: Hopefully make progress on the nuclear issue, make progress on the Lebanon ceasefire issue.
14: Prime Minister Anthony Albanese will hold fuel security talks with his state and territory counterparts today as confusion surrounds the Strait of Hormuz. The government will this week introduce legislation to extend fuel excise relief until the end of July, albeit at a lower rate. The laws will see drivers save 16 cents per litre at the bowser rather than 32 cents and are expected to pass Parliament with the opposition's support. The US military says traffic is continuing to flow through the strait despite Iran's claims it has closed the vital waterway. A new poll shows a majority of voters are comfortable with a fall in house prices as a result of the Albanese government's plans to make housing more affordable. The Resolve Political Monitor published in The Age found 54% supported lower house prices. Just 11% were opposed. 35% said they were unsure. Support was strongest amongst Labor voters and people aged between 18 and 34. The federal opposition leader is calling for the control of wild brumbies in the New South Wales Snowy Mountain region to be given back to local landowners. Aerial shooting of the horses resumed in June after being put on hold in March last year due to a successful reduction in herds. Angus Taylor has joined a weekend rally to demand the scheme be halted. He's told Sky News the mass culls are inhumane and unnecessary.
17: What is needed is to hand control back to the locals. Until the 1980s, the locals had control over this and the outcomes worked. It worked.
14: Sir Keir Starmer is reportedly preparing to announce he will step down as British Prime Minister after overwhelming pressure from within his own Labor Party. Andy Burnham is considered to be Starmer's likely successor after he secured a return to Westminster following a resounding win in the Makerfield by-election last week. And an investigation is underway into a head-on collision near Batemans Bay on the New South Wales south coast that has left two men dead.
12: Looking for a little wriggle room? Compare your home loan with a loan market broker today.
14: Will Warbrick has scored three tries to help Melbourne down the Raiders 42-20 in what was Cameron Munster's 250th NRL match. The Warriors dominated the Cowboys, winning 38-20, while Cronulla went down to the Roosters 27-8. Sharks coach Craig Fitzgibbon says his side was a little flat after last week.
18: The simple things add up, and if you add up being a little bit off over the course of time, I thought, you know, we end up chasing our tail, giving away penalties and errors.
14: In the AFL, the Bulldogs have returned to the winners' list, defeating St Kilda 80.

0: recording a 25-point win over Richmond. And at the FIFA World Cup, Japan has smashed Tunisia 4-0. Germany has booked their place in the knockout rounds with a dramatic 2-1 victory over Ivory Coast.
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0: Around the country, Canberra cloudy, the slight chance of a shower, a top of 19 degrees. Melbourne partly cloudy, the slight chance of a shower, a top of 15. Sydney, a possible shower, a top of 19 degrees. Brisbane cloudy with morning rain and 21. A shower or two in Perth with a high of 19 degrees. Adelaide partly cloudy and 15. Partly cloudy in Hobart, a high of 13 degrees. Darwin sunny and 31.
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12: Hello, I'm Sarah Widdowson. The British Prime Minister, Sir Keir Starmer, is reportedly set to resign after coming to the realisation his time at No. 10 Downing Street is up. Multiple newspaper outlets in the UK report the Prime Minister could make an announcement as early as today. He's been under enormous pressure from within his own Labour Party over perceived failures on migration. The Business Secretary, Peter Kyle, has told the BBC Sir Keir will do what is in the best interest of his country.
13: He'll be framing every decision that he makes today on behalf of the country in his day-to-day job as Prime Minister, but also when he thinks about the party going forward. It will always be about what's in the best interest of the country.
12: US and Iranian negotiators are holding direct talks in Switzerland after an initial memorandum of understanding to end the Iran war was agreed to last week. The deal includes a commitment to reach a final agreement within 60 days, as well as an end to hostilities on all fronts, including in Lebanon, and the reopening of the Strait of Hormuz. US Vice President J.D. Vance has joined the discussions and says he's hopeful progress will be made. A new party of teal independents is reportedly poised to launch as early as this week to push back at the rise of One Nation. According to the Financial Review, Warringah MP Zali Steggall has held a series of briefings with interested crossbenchers to discuss the details. A source close to the talks has told the publication a name for the proposed party has been agreed on and includes the word community. The federal government is keeping the door open for further assistance after extending the fuel excise relief until the end of next month. Federal politics reporter Nelson Scott.
14: Labor temporarily halved the fuel excise in April to help combat soaring oil prices driven by the Iran war. The discount was set to expire at the end of this month, but the government has confirmed relief will now continue until the end of July, albeit at a lower rate. Motorists will now save 16 cents per litre at the bowser rather than 32, equating to around $11 a tank. Prime Minister Anthony Albanese says further extensions could still be on the cards if tensions at the Strait of Hormuz persist.
15: Were there to be a massive global shock again, my government will always respond.
14: Opposition leader Angus Taylor has welcomed Labor's announcement, arguing the excise cut was initially legislation to extend the fuel subsidy will be introduced to Parliament this week. Nelson Scott, Canberra.
12: Briefly, France has issued a red alert as much of Europe faces an intense heatwave, and King Charles is to become Britain's first monarch to publish his personal tax bill.
11: Looking for a little wriggle room? Compare your home loan with a loan market broker today.
12: The Sydney Roosters have beaten the Cronulla Sharks 27-8 to wrap up round 16 of the NRL. Earlier, the Warriors beat the Cowboys and the Melbourne Storm beat the Canberra Raiders 42-20. Raiders coach Ricky Stewart says they gave away too many penalties in the second half.
16: Some people just don't learn. Some really, really stupid penalties we gave away, gave them field position and they scored off it.
12: In the AFL, the Western Bulldogs have beaten St Kilda while North Melbourne has defeated Richmond by 25 points at the MCG. Australia has beaten Bangladesh by 7 wickets in their T20. The Adelaide Thunderbirds have secured their place in the Suncorp Super Netball Grand Final, defeating the Melbourne Vixens by 14 goals. And at the World Cup, a goal with just 2 minutes of stoppage time to spare has seen Germany down Ivory Coast 2-1 to advance to the knockout stage.
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12: Around the country, Canberra cloudy, the slight chance of a shower, a top of 19 degrees. Melbourne partly cloudy, the slight chance of a shower, a top of 15. Sydney, a possible shower, a top of 19 degrees. Brisbane cloudy with

0: partly cloudy and 15. Partly cloudy in Hobart, a high of 13 degrees. Darwin, sunny and 31.
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12: Hello, I'm Sarah Wiedersehen. US and Iranian negotiators are in Switzerland to discuss the framework for a peace deal to end the war in Iran. They have 60 days to reach an agreement. However, the negotiations have been complicated by the exchange of fire between Israel and Hezbollah in Lebanon. Speaking ahead of the talks, US Vice President J.D. Vance has told reporters he's hopeful progress can be made.
13: We'll have a couple of days of talks. We've got to get this thing kicked off in the right way. There's a lot to discuss, but we're going to go through it all.
14: Hopefully make progress on the nuclear issue, make progress on the Lebanon ceasefire issue.
12: Prime Minister Anthony Albanese will hold fuel security talks with his state and territory counterparts today as confusion surrounds the Strait of Hormuz. The government will this week introduce legislation to extend fuel excise relief until the end of July, albeit at a lower rate. The laws will see drivers save 16 cents per litre at the Bowser rather than 32 cents and are expected to pass Parliament with the opposition's support. The US military says traffic is continuing to flow through the strait despite Iran's claims it has closed the vital waterway. A new poll shows a majority of voters are comfortable with a fall in house prices as a result of the Albanese government's plans to make housing more affordable. The Resolve Political Monitor published in The Age found 54% supported lower house prices. Just 11% were opposed. 35% said they were unsure. Support was strongest amongst Labor voters and people aged between 18 and 34. The federal opposition leader is calling for the control of wild brumbies in the New South Wales Snowy Mountain region to be given back to local landowners. Aerial shooting of the horses resumed in June after being put on hold in March last year due to a successful reduction in herds. Angus Taylor has joined a weekend rally to demand the scheme be halted. He's told Sky News the mass culls are inhumane and unnecessary.
15: What is needed is to hand control back to the locals. Until the 1980s, the locals had control over this and the outcomes worked. It worked.
12: Sir Keir Starmer is reportedly preparing to announce he will step down as British Prime Minister after overwhelming pressure from within his own Labor Party. Andy Burnham is considered to be Starmer's likely successor after he secured a return to Westminster following a resounding win in the Makerfield by-election last week. And an investigation is underway into a head-on collision near Batemans Bay on the New South Wales south coast that has left two men dead.
11: Looking for a little wriggle room? Compare your home loan with a loan market broker today.
12: Will Warbrick has scored three tries to help Melbourne down the Raiders 42-20 in what was Cameron Munster's 250th NRL match. The Warriors dominated the Cowboys, winning 38-20, while Cronulla went down to the Roosters 27-8. Sharks coach Craig Fitzgibbon says his side was a little flat after last week.
16: The simple things add up, and if you add up being a little bit off over the course of time, I thought, you know, we end up chasing our tail, giving away penalties and errors.
12: In the AFL, the Bulldogs have returned to the winners' list, defeating St Kilda 83-61 at Docklands. The Kangaroos have jumped into the competition's top 10 after recording a 25-point win over Richmond. And at the FIFA World Cup, Japan has smashed Tunisia 4-0. Germany has booked their place in the knockout rounds with a dramatic 2-1 victory over Ivory Coast.
0: 2UE Sydney weather.
12: Around the country, Canberra cloudy, the slight chance of a shower, a top of 19 degrees. Melbourne partly cloudy, the slight chance of a shower, a top of 15. Sydney, a possible shower, a top of 19 degrees. Brisbane cloudy with morning rain and 21. A shower or two in Perth with a high of 19 degrees. Adelaide partly cloudy and 15. Partly cloudy in Hobart, a high of 13 degrees. Darwin sunny and 31.
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0: If you know it in the first second, it belongs right here. Classic Hits, Sydney's 2UE.
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3: Hello, I'm Sarah Wiedersehen. The British Prime Minister, Sir Keir Starmer, is reportedly set to resign after coming to the realisation his time at No. 10 Downing Street is up. Multiple newspaper outlets in the UK report the Prime Minister could make an announcement as early as today. He's been under enormous pressure from within his own Labour Party over perceived failures on migration. The Business Secretary, Peter Kyle, has told the BBC Sir Keir will do what is in the best interest of his country.
12: He'll be framing every decision that he makes today on behalf of the country in his day-to-day job as Prime Minister, but also when he thinks about the party going forward. It will always be about what's in the best interest of the country.
3: US and Iranian negotiators are holding direct talks in Switzerland after an initial memorandum of understanding to end the Iran war was agreed to last week. The deal includes a commitment to reach a final agreement within 60 days, as well as an end to hostilities on all fronts, including in Lebanon, and the reopening of the Strait of Hormuz. US Vice President J.D. Vance has joined the discussions and says he's hopeful progress will be made. A new party of teal independents is reportedly poised to launch as early as this week to push back at the rise of One Nation. According to the Financial Review, Warringah MP Zali Steggall has held a series of briefings with interested crossbenchers to discuss the details. A source close to the talks has told the publication a name for the proposed party has been agreed on and includes the word community. The federal government is keeping the door open for further assistance after extending the fuel excise relief until the end of next month. Federal politics reporter Nelson Scott.
13: Labor temporarily halved the fuel excise in April to help combat soaring oil prices driven by the Iran war. The discount was set to expire at the end of this month, but the government has confirmed relief will now continue until the end of July, albeit at a lower rate. Motorists will now save 16 cents per litre at the bowser rather than 32, equating to around $11 a tank. Prime Minister Anthony Albanese says further extensions could still be on the cards if tensions at the Strait of Hormuz persist.
14: Were there to be a massive global shock again, my government will always respond.
13: Opposition leader Angus Taylor has welcomed Labor's announcement, arguing the excise cut was initially legislation to extend the fuel subsidy will be introduced to Parliament this week. Nelson Scott, Canberra.
3: Briefly, France has issued a red alert as much of Europe faces an intense heatwave, and King Charles is to become Britain's first monarch to publish his personal tax bill.
15: Looking for a little wriggle room? 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
3: The Sydney Roosters have beaten the Cronulla Sharks 27-8 to wrap up round 16 of the NRL. Earlier, the Warriors beat the Cowboys and the Melbourne Storm beat the Canberra Raiders 42-20. Raiders coach Ricky Stewart says they gave away too many penalties in the second half.
16: Some people just don't learn. Some really, really stupid penalties we gave away, gave them field position and they scored off it.
3: In the AFL, the Western Bulldogs have beaten St Kilda, while North Melbourne has defeated Richmond by 25 points at the MCG. Australia has beaten Bangladesh by 7 wickets in their T20. The Adelaide Thunderbirds have secured their place in the Suncorp Super Netball Grand Final, defeating the Melbourne Vixens by 14 goals. And at the World Cup, a goal with just 2 minutes of stoppage time to spare has seen Germany down Ivory Coast 2-1 to advance to the knockout stage.
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3: Around the country, Canberra cloudy, the slight chance of a shower, a top of 19 degrees. Melbourne partly cloudy, the slight chance of a shower, a top of 15. Sydney, a possible shower, a top of 19 degrees. Brisbane cloudy with morning rain and 21. A shower or two in Perth with a high of 19 degrees. Adelaide partly cloudy and 15. Partly cloudy in Hobart, a high of 13 degrees. Darwin sunny and 31.

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0: when you've got guitars, drums, bass, when you've got vocals. You've got classic hits. Sydney's classic hits, 2UE.
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12: Good morning, I'm Madeleine McNeil. High-stakes talks between the US and Iran are underway in Switzerland to build on an interim peace deal to end the war in Iran. A memorandum of understanding was signed last week, and US and Iranian negotiators have 60 days to reach a formal agreement. However, negotiations have been complicated by the exchange of fire between Israel and Hezbollah in Lebanon. Speaking ahead of the formal talks, US Vice President J.D. Vance praised Donald Trump for getting to this point.
13: That what's brought us to this moment is the president's leadership and the president's willingness to see a Middle East that is much different 10 years from now than it was 10 years ago. And what we're trying to accomplish here is something very simple. Through diplomacy, through working together to transform the Middle East.
12: Legislation to extend the fuel excise relief until the end of July is expected to pass Parliament this week with the opposition's support. The laws will see motorists save 16 cents per litre at the bowser rather than 32, and is expected to pass with the opposition's support. The Prime Minister will hold fuel security talks with his state and territory counterparts today. New polling shows most Australian voters are comfortable with a fall in national house prices as a result of Labor's tax reforms to make housing more affordable. Sarah Wiedersehen reports.
14: The Resolve Political Monitor surveyed 1,800 people and found 54% supported lower house prices. Just 11% were opposed, while 35% said they were unsure or neutral. Support was strongest among Labor voters, property investors and people aged between 18 and 34. Labor's changes to negative gearing and the capital gains tax, aimed at making housing more affordable, will go to the Senate today for debate. The Albanese government believes it will have the support of the Greens to push through the reforms. Sarah Wiedersehen reporting.
12: Keir Starmer is reportedly preparing to depart No. 10 Downing Street. Allies have told media the British Prime Minister has come to the realisation his position is now untenable. He's faced mounting pressure from within his own Labor Party to step down over migration policies. And Federal Opposition Leader Angus Taylor has branded the New South Wales government's mass cull of Brumbies in the Snowy Mountains inhumane and unnecessary. He's joined a rally organised by opponents to call on the government for the program to be halted. He says control of wild horses should be handed back to landowners. In finance, one Australian dollar is buying 70.1 US cents.
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12: The Western Bulldogs have beaten St Kilda to finish round 15 of the AFL as the Saints lose two key players to injury. Earlier, North Melbourne saw off Richmond by 25 points at the MCG to sit inside the top 10. The Melbourne Storms climbing the NRL ladder, posting their third straight win with a 42-20 defeat of the Raiders. It was a fitting way to mark Cameron Munster's milestone 250th match. In the other games, the Roosters beat the Sharks and the Warriors were too good for the Cowboys. The Hurricanes have sealed the Super Rugby title with the biggest grand final win in the competition's history, beating the Chiefs 60-5. At the FIFA World Cup, Japan's moved into the knockout stage following its 4-0 win over Tunisia. The Netherlands downed Sweden 5-1. It was a nil-all draw between Ecuador and Curacao, and Germany beat Ivory Coast 2-1. And the Adelaide Thunderbirds have secured their place in the Suncorp Super Netball Grand Final, defeating the Vixens by 14 goals. That's news and sport.
0: 2UE Sydney weather.
12: A mostly sunny day ahead with a slight chance of a shower and light winds. Heading for a top of 19 degrees on the coast, the same in the west. Looking ahead, mostly sunny again tomorrow, a late shower or two on Wednesday and showers Thursday. Right now in the city, it's 11 degrees. It's 10 degrees at Terry Hills and Gosford. 8 degrees at Bankstown and Lucas Heights. 9 at Penrith. It's 6 at Campbelltown.
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2: Good morning, I'm Madeline McNeil. Direct talks between US and Iranian officials appear to have stalled in Switzerland following last week's signing of a memorandum of understanding to end the conflict. There are unconfirmed reports Iranian officials walked out in protest of President Trump's claim he'd attack Iran if Hezbollah causes trouble in Lebanon. US Vice President J.D. Vance says the talks are paused and have not concluded. The Australian Medical Association's calling on governments to do more to reduce ambulance ramping outside hospitals. Its annual ramping report card shows patients are waiting for longer outside hospitals compared to 5 years ago. The AMA's Dr. Danielle McMullen says more funding needs to be allocated to the health workforce.
3: We need to invest in our hospital capacity, invest in our workforce. We need aged care and general practice supports to address the rising demand and the exit block, and we need consistent data across the country.
2: Federal police have reportedly seized the largest amount of cocaine in Australian history inside a bunker in Sydney's northwest. The Telegraph reports 2.7 tonnes of the drug was found on a rural property at Londonderry following a month-long investigation which began in Queensland. A high-profile shark attack survivor wants a summit to help address public fear after a spate of incidents in recent months. Dave Pearson believes a roundtable similar to the one held in 2015 would help calm anxiety about sharks. Opposition leader Angus Taylor has branded the state government's mass cull of brumbies in the Snowy Mountains inhumane and unnecessary. He's joined a rally organised by opponents to call for the government program to be halted. Mr Taylor has told Sky News control of the wild horses should be handed back to landowners.
4: It's a very personal issue for me. I grew up in the region and I grew up riding in the mountains with the brumbies and worked there from the moment I left school for many, many years. Taking out people to see the beauty of those mountains and to see the brumbies.
2: Scientists are examining what they're describing as a slim chance of the H5N1 strain of bird flu mutating to better infect humans. They're urging all Australians to get their annual influenza shot after the highly pathogenic strain of the virus was detected in WA. And independent costings show One Nation's plan to dramatically increase defence spending would cost taxpayers more than an extra $200 billion. One Nation leader Pauline Hanson's called for core defence spending to increase to 3.5% of GDP. In finance, the Dow Jones is up 72 points, the NASDAQ up 496, one Australian dollar buying around 70 US cents.
1: Looking for a little wriggle room? 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
5: Good morning. Live at the FIFA World Cup, it's Group G. First off with Iran taking on Belgium in Los Angeles. 30 minutes in and both sides are drawn nil all. North Queensland boss Todd Payton is the latest to vent his frustration with NRL officials after his side's 38-20 loss to New Zealand. A controversial try for Moria Adam Pompey was greenlit by the bunker, despite replays showing the ball was knocked on by teammate Tane Tuapiki. The Cowboys coach saying he won't be letting this one go.
6: I understand there's going to be human error, but they're big moments, man, and see, seasons and games can turn on those types of decisions, and we are getting the game. We're getting too many wrong in the game.
5: And tennis immortal Serena Williams is set to make a Wimbledon singles comeback later this month, the 44-year-old accepting a wild card. That's sport. I'm Toby Goff.
2: That's the latest news and sport.
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0: 2UE Sydney weather.
2: A mostly sunny day ahead with a slight chance of a shower and light winds. Heading for a top of 19 degrees on the coast, the same in the west. Looking ahead, mostly sunny again tomorrow, a late shower or two on Wednesday, and showers Thursday. Right now in the city, it's 11 degrees. It's 10 degrees at Terry Hills and Gosford, 8 degrees at Bankstown and Lucas Heights, 9 at Penrith, it's 6 at Campbelltown.
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0: Classic hits to you, it's ABBA and Kathy. Morning, 17 to 6, brand new week stretching out in front of us. I'd like to send you into it with extra cash too. The $1,000 minute plays again this morning. 10 trivia questions answered correctly inside 1 minute for $1,000. Judy of Kings Langley was off to watch the kids or the grandkids at their sports carnival on Friday when she decided to have a run through the banner herself. Name a yellow fruit other than a banana.
1: Lemon.
0: Which team do the Socceroos play tomorrow morning?
1: USA.
0: What is the capital city of Italy?
1: Rome.
0: Which Phil Collins band shares its name with the first book of the Bible?
1: Genesis.
0: In netball, the only two positions allowed to score goals are goal shooter and which other?
1: Goal attack.
0: The alpaca is native to which continent?
1: South America.
0: True or false, Jayco is the largest caravan manufacturer in Australia?
1: True.
0: How many O's in Woolloomooloo?
1: Eight.
0: A classic Aussie song tells us there was a redback on the what?
1: Toilet seat.
0: Which photographer is famous for her elaborate staged photos of babies?
1: Naked.
0: Judy, we got through the 10 questions and I was tick, tick, tick, tick, ticking all the way down the page. You did really, really well. Very fast adding up the eight O's in Woolloomooloo. Do you think you've won a gold, a silver, a bronze? What am I giving you?
1: Anything will do, it'll be fine.
0: I would like to give you a gold medal and a blue ribbon and $1,000, but we just tripped up on the last one. Which photographer is famous for her elaborate staged photos of babies? Ann Geddes. We all had the Ann Geddes calendar on our wall, you know, the little babies in the wine barrels with the pearl necklaces on and things in the 90s. It was Ann Geddes, the last one, and that's the only one that cost you the big money, Judy. $90 coming for you. So close. Let's make it 10 out of 10 for you today and $1,000. We play near 8 o'clock.
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0: 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Sydney traffic.
1: Good morning on the M1 Pacific Motorway this morning. That's getting a good run from the Hawkesbury River Bridge into Barunga. Will take you only under 15 minutes. Into Mount Durham, a car crash into a pole. Carlisle Avenue northbound at Durham Avenue. On the M4 this morning, that's already building. Citybound from Eastern Creek to the Prospect Highway into Prospect. Cecil Hills, there's new on-off ramps now open for direct access between the M7 and M12 motorways to Western Sydney Airport. 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I'm Brooke. That's the latest traffic on Classic Hits 2UE.
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20: It's 6 o'clock. Good morning. I'm Madeline McNeil.
11: The federal government's contentious tax legislation will dominate the next 2 weeks of Parliament as politicians return to the national capital. Federal politics reporter Nelson Scott.
20: Parliament returns today for the final sitting fortnight before the winter break. Labor is under pressure to pass its legislation to limit negative gearing and capital gains tax concessions, while also delivering a $250 tax offset and an instant $1,000 deduction for work expenses. The government is expected to get the bill through the Senate with the help of the Greens, but only after agreeing to delay major cuts to the NDIS. Labor's also seeking to legislate a reduction to the fuel excise until the end of July. The Prime Minister will hold another fuel security meeting with state and territory colleagues today. Nelson Scott, Canberra.
11: Iranian negotiators have suspended high-stakes talks with the United States in Switzerland. It's understood the officials walked out after President Trump claimed on social media he would attack Iran again if Hezbollah causes trouble. US Vice President J.D. Vance says the negotiations have been paused and have not concluded. The largest cocaine seizure in Australian history has been made in Sydney's northwest. Federal police say they found 2.7 tonnes of the drug hidden beneath the false floors of shipping containers at Londonderry. The cocaine has an estimated street value of $816 million. The Property Council is welcoming a new facility to mass-produce factory-built homes in New South Wales. The state government-funded initiative aims to address housing supply shortages. Pre-approved blueprints will be used to build affordable units and houses faster than standard building methods. Property Council spokesperson Katie Stevenson says it's a good solution.
21: We need more homes than we've ever had before, and that will help put downward pressure on purchase and rental prices, which New South Wales families are crying out for.
11: Five new schools will be built in Sydney's southwest to help keep pace with the number of students in the region. $700 million has been set aside in tomorrow's state budget for the infrastructure blitz. A report shows 4 in 5 Australians have experienced at least one problem with digital services in the past year. The most common issues people face are account and access problems, followed by fees and charges, and slow or no customer service. Telecommunications Ombudsman Cynthia Gabert says the results confirm what most people already know.
22: That Australians are losing time and money to problems with digital platforms and online services, and it's causing not just a level of frustration, it's undermining trust and estimated to be costing Australians a lot of money.
11: In finance, the Australian share market's forecast to open down 49 points, one Australian dollar buying 70.1 US cents.
23: Looking for a little wriggle room? 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
3: Melbourne's mid-season resurgence has continued with a historic 42 points to 20 comeback against Canberra. The Storm had to dig deep after trailing the Raiders 16-0 early on, but after equalising the score to 20-all at halftime, coach Craig Bellamy says his boys kept on doing what they did best.
24: You don't really think about, oh, how can we get back from this? You just got to think about what's important for us now to steady our game, and obviously we've done that really well and pulled away at the end.
3: Round 16 finished up with the Cowboys falling to the Warriors 38-20 and the Roosters beating the Sharks 27-8. 23-time Grand Slam champion Serena Williams has sealed her 21st women's singles appearance at Wimbledon, and at the FIFA World Cup, Belgium and Iran are drawn at nil-all at halftime in the group stages. That's sport. I'm Toby Goff.
11: It's 6:04. That's the latest news and sport.
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18: 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Sydney traffic.
26: M4 motorway runtime westbound from Church Street out towards Eastern Creek at the M7 is 35 minutes this morning due to a multi-vehicle crash in Greystanes, where two or three lanes are blocked off on the approach to the Beresford Road overpass. Reduce your speed here. We do have some build-up now for the M5 motorway citybound in Casula as you pass Currajong Road. Already filling two in Homebush on Centenary Drive, travelling northbound up towards Arthur Street out of Strathfield. A delay-free stretch over the Harbour Bridge and tunnel, but patching as northbound through North Sydney already on Warringah Freeway. Have you heard? 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I'm Brittany Gorrell. That's the latest traffic on Classic Hits 2UE.
0: 2UE Sydney weather.
11: Mostly sunny today with a slight chance of a shower and light winds. Heading for a top of 19 degrees on the coast, the same in the west. Looking ahead, mostly sunny again tomorrow, a late shower or two Wednesday and showers Thursday. Right now in town, it's 11 degrees. It's 10 at Terry Hills and Gosford, 8 degrees at Bankstown, Lucas Heights and Penrith, and it's 5 degrees at Campbelltown.
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0: Classic hits to you. Well, not quite match fit at the moment, Rod Stewart. He cancelled a gig at the last minute last week because he said he had laryngitis. And then the next day he got on a private plane with his sons and flew to see Scotland play in the World Cup, yelling, cheering, drinking white wine. The fans weren't happy. And across the weekend he did a show in Utah and he just got through singing Young Turks, leaning all over the piano, clutching his tummy. They had to wheel out the oxygen tank for him. You could hear the fans in the crowd yelling out, "Take a break!
1: Take a break!
2: The show must go on. Would you mind if I sat down for this one?"
0: Yeah, so he parked his backside on the steps on stage and sat down for the rest of the gig. I think he might need to be in the dressing gown, the mockies, some chicken soup maybe, till he makes a full recovery. 11 past six, it's Kathy. Thank you for starting your Monday with us. Great morning of classic hits lined up here. Ice House at Classic Hits.

0: Classic hits to you, Bowie's Starman. 20 past six, it's Cathy. A bit cooler today. Top of 17 on the coast, 19 for the city and Penrith. There will be some winter sunshine, but Sydney bucking the trend. It's been 170 years since there's been such a stretch of days in June above 20 degrees. So a warm start to winter, but just that little bit cooler today. We find out this morning who is crowned Sydney's small business hero. We've been getting an arm around small business in the big city across the last few weeks. Thank you if you nominated your favourite small business somewhere around Sydney. We'll find out this morning who is crowned the winner and why. We'll do that at about 7:15. Credence is on in 60 seconds. 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
3: A multi-vehicle crash has now been sidelined on the M4 motorway, travelling westbound through Greystanes before Beresford Road overpass. We did have two lanes blocked off earlier, so your runtime heading out from Church Street towards the M7 still sitting at about half hour, and that's about the same eastbound runtime from Eastern Creek getting towards Homebush Bay Drive. Filling up for the M7 M2 merge inbound this morning, Gladesville, some heavy conditions along Victoria Road eastbound towards Pittwater Road. We've got a breakdown in Lidcombe Joseph Street at Main Avenue northbound. Right now, there are Android deals aplenty at Telstra. 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I'm Brittany Gorrell. That's the latest traffic on Classic Hits 2UE.

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4: Joining me now on the line, I've got Leo from Lou's Flooring. Leo, you've got some pretty exciting news. What's coming up for Lou's Flooring?
5: What's coming up for Lou's Flooring is I've been in the industry now 55 years and it's time for me to say I'm retiring. I've got a little bit of life ahead of me to go and I've been working literally all my life, 7 days a week, and it's come time. When the time's up, you know your time's up.
4: And Leo, you've got a bit of stock that you're ready to get rid of at really great prices.
5: I've got $5 million worth of stock here that I need to literally sell within 6 months. 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
4: That's so amazing, Leo. 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
5: We're located in Bethel East. We're open 7 days a week. I'm going to be working every day for the next 6 months for 7 days a week, and I'll be here 12 hours a day. So I'm going to be here to support everybody. And all I want to do is keep on thanking Australia for the things that Australia's given me. I've gone through recessions, I've gone through COVID, I've survived everything. Now I'm ready to just sell everything up and give everyone one amazing deal that they'll get.
4: Oh, how exciting. 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Thanks so much for joining me, Leo.
5: Thank you. Thank you very much.
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9: It's 6:30. Good morning, I'm Madeline McNeil. Federal police have made the largest cocaine seizure in Australian history in Sydney's northwest. Dusty Fitzpatrick has more.
10: Investigators say they've seized more than 2.7 tonnes of the drug hidden in shipping containers at Londonderry. The discovery of the cocaine, which has an estimated street value of $816 million, follows an investigation which began in Queensland. Police will allege the drugs initially arrived on a cargo ship which stopped at sea off the Great Barrier Reef. It's understood two small tenders then brought the stash ashore before it was driven down the east coast from Mackay to Sydney. Two men have been charged and are due in court again in August. Dusty Fitzpatrick, Sydney.
9: The federal government's contentious tax legislation is expected to dominate the next 2 weeks of Parliament. Labor's seeking to pass its bill to limit negative gearing and capital gains tax concessions before the winter break. The new laws also include a $250 tax offset and an instant $1,000 deduction for work expenses. The government's expected to get the legislation through the Senate with the help of the Greens. High-stakes peace talks in Switzerland have stalled after US President Donald Trump again threatened Iran. Iranian officials walked down after President Trump claimed on social media he would attack Iran again if Hezbollah causes trouble. US Vice President J.D. Vance maintains the negotiations have only been paused and have not concluded. British Prime Minister Sir Keir Starmer could resign as early as tomorrow in a move which would install the UK's seventh PM in a decade. Former Greater Manchester Mayor Andy Burnham's the most likely contender to mount a leadership contest. British political reporter Christopher Hope has told Today Burnham's decisive by-election win has put him in a strong position.
11: He beat all other parties put together, and so that's given, I think, Labour MPs the view that Andy Burnham can beat Reform, the Nigel Farage party, and hang on to a second term in government.
9: A public inquiry is due to start today to look at allegations involving the University of Wollongong. ICAC's investigating if some staff members subverted recruitment processes. The inquiry is scheduled to run for 3 weeks. Experts are urging all Australians to get their annual influenza shot after the H5N1 strain of bird flu was detected in Australia. Scientists are examining what they're describing as a slim chance of the virus mutating to better infect humans. And some teal independents are reportedly planning to launch a new registered political party as early as this week. In finance, the Australian share market is forecast to open down 49 points. One Australian dollar is buying 70.1 US cents.
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13: The Sharks' four-game winning streak has been broken by the Roosters in the final game of round 16. A 27-8 loss to Sydney has left many criticising Cronulla's attack after failing to score until the half-time siren. But coach Craig Fitzgibbon says their poor performance was a combination of simple errors.
14: Those little small battles that racked up over the course of a game cost you discipline and field position and the best version of yourself. So I thought we were just a little bit off there.
13: The Warriors have claimed a home victory over the Cowboys, 38-20, while the Storm came back against the Raiders, 42 points to 20. Tennis legend Serena Williams has confirmed a wildcard entry for Wimbledon in her 21st women's singles appearance, and at the FIFA World Cup, Iran and Belgium are drawn nil-all in the second half. That's sport. I'm Toby Goff.
9: It's 26 to 7. That's the latest news and sport.
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1: Classic Hits 2UE, Sydney Traffic.
16: M4 Motorway, slow moving, westbound through Greystanes after a sidelined multi-car crash has been now cleared at Beresford Road overpass. Your runtime eastbound passing the site from the M7 towards Homebush Bay Drive's also half an hour and quite slow. In Lidcombe, a truck's broken down Joseph Street at Main Avenue northbound. The left-hand lane's been shut. Delays coming down through Marsden Park on Richmond Road southbound getting onto the M7 and the M7 underpace eastbound in patches right through to the M2 merge. 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I'm Brittany Gorrell. That's the latest traffic on Classic Hits 2UE.
1: 2UE Sydney weather.
9: Mostly sunny today with a slight chance of a shower and light winds. heading for a top of 19 degrees on the coast, the same in the west. Looking ahead, mostly sunny again tomorrow, a late shower or two Wednesday, and showers Thursday. Right now in town, it's 11 degrees, it's 10 at Terry Hills and Gosford, 8 degrees at Bankstown, Lucas Heights and Penrith, and it's 5 degrees at Campbelltown.
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and it's Kathy. Big morning here today. We crown Sydney's Small Business Hero winner this morning. This has been one of my favourite things that I've ever done in more than three decades on the radio. We asked you to nominate your favourite small business somewhere around Sydney so we could give one of them a chance to win a $20,000 marketing campaign from Classic Hits 2UE, because running small business is tough, and we just got our heads together and said, what can we do to help? So thank you if you nominated a great little mum and dad operation somewhere around Sydney. In about half an hour, we will crown Sydney's Small Business Hero winner. We'll find out who it is and why they've won at about 7:15. It's 6:40 now with the Pretenders, Classic Hits 2UE.

0: Sydney's home of the King of Rock and Roll, Classic Hits, 2UE. Kathy here. Thanks for starting Monday with us, 13 to 7. A little bit cooler today, 17 on the coast and 19 for the city and Penrith. Take the winter sunshine while it's there, though. Let's do on this day, 22nd of June in 1935... Cane toads were brought to Australia from Hawaii, 102 of them let loose in North Queensland to control crop-destroying cane beetles. That did not go well.
1: They're toxic thanks to poison glands on their back which can kill animals that try to eat them, including lots of native Aussie animals like crocodiles, snakes, lizards, quolls and dingoes.
0: We lost a wonderful voice on this day in 1969. Judy Garland was only 47 when she passed away. She had a troubled life in her adult years, didn't she? Bruce McAvaney has a birthday today. He's 73. He says his passion for calling sport started as a youngster when he was copying Melbourne Cup race caller Bill Collins.
2: I practice calling just like him. I mean, his famous calls, the 1965 Melbourne Cup, he says, you know, light finger Zima, they hit it, dead heat of the Melbourne Cup. And I used to do that as a kid all the time, you know.
0: Meryl Streep has a birthday today. She's 77. Meryl has three Oscars. Sophie's Choice won her one, Kramer versus Kramer. And she was brilliant as Thatcher in Iron Lady.
3: We did not seek election and win in order to manage the decline of a great nation. The people of this country chose us because they believe we can restore the health of the British economy, and we will do just that.
0: What an actress, Meryl Streep. And producer and singer Todd Rundgren is also having a birthday today, year older than Meryl at 78. Gavin Miller has some more around June 22 in our Classic Hits Lunchbox at midday today, and Peter Gabriel is only 60 seconds down the track here at Classic Hits 2UE.
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7: 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Sydney traffic.
8: In Lidcombe, trucks broken down northbound on Joseph Street, blocking the left-hand lane at Main Avenue. Another breakdown for a truck on the M1 Pacific Motorway in Brooklyn, northbound on the approach to the Hawkesbury River Bridge. That's left-hand lane out of action as well. M4 Motorway is picking up pace westbound into Grays Danes after a multi-car crash has been cleared off. Still a little sluggish around the Cumberland Highway, and our morning peak hour congestion is filling up to eastbound from the M7 towards the site. We've had a breakdown to sidelined on the Hume Motorway, Ingleburn. That's southbound near Brooks Road. Have you heard? 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I'm Brittany Gorrell. That's the latest traffic on Classic Hits 2UE.

0: Peter Gabriel, Sledgehammer. Loved his work with Genesis. He gave us some good songs on his own, though. Classic hits to UE. It's Kathy, 4 to 7. Just a casual $816 million worth of cocaine dug out of a backyard in Londonderry across the weekend. Josh is following that news story for us. We'll hear some more at 7 o'clock. And at about 4:15, we crown Sydney's small business hero. Someone's getting a phone call this morning that runs a little mum and dad operation somewhere around Sydney that's doing great things, and we're going to change their future with a $20,000 marketing campaign from Classic Hits 2UE. Thank you for getting behind it, for nominating your favourite small businesses. We'll find out who it is and why they are Sydney's small business hero soon.
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2: 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Cyndi Lauper is 73 today. Todd Hunter from Dragon turned 75. And Kodak announced that they would discontinue sales of Kodachrome on this day in 2009. I guess you've already guessed the Lunchbox surprise we've got to go with that. You know what? I'll tell you more over lunch.
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15: It's 7 o'clock. Good morning, I'm Madeline McNeil. The federal government's tax legislation is expected to dominate the next 2 weeks of Parliament. Labor's seeking to pass its bill to limit negative gearing and capital gains tax concessions before the winter break. Some business groups and the opposition argue the contentious changes should be scrapped. Labor Minister Tim Ayres has told Today the legislation will make the tax system fairer.
16: I am very confident that the changes that we've made are all about supporting productivity, supporting business.
15: A new party of teal independents is reportedly poised to launch as early as this week. The Financial Review reports Warringah MP's Ali Stegall has held briefings with interested crossbenchers over the past week. The proposed party is understood to have a logo and a name which includes the word community. The Australian Medical Association says governments must spend more on staffing to reduce ambulance ramping outside hospitals. Its annual ramping report card shows patients are waiting for longer than they were 5 years ago. The AMA's Dr. Danielle McMullen says 2.4 million Australians arrived at emergency departments by ambulance in 2024 to 2025.
17: We've got a growing demand, we've got an ageing population, more chronic disease, and we've also seen what we call exit block, people stranded in hospitals where they should be discharged to home or aged care, but we don't have the support they need to keep them safe.
15: 2.7 tonnes of cocaine has been found at a property in Sydney's northwest. AFP investigators say they found the drugs, which have an estimated street value of $816 million, at Londonderry. It's alleged the cocaine was imported into Australia near Midge Point in North Queensland. An investigation is underway after two vehicles were found alight in Sydney's west. Fire and rescue crews managed to extinguish the blazes at Shalvey, but both vehicles were destroyed. The state government's turning to factory-built construction to fast-track affordable housing. An investment in tomorrow's budget will fund a modular manufacturing facility using pre-approved blueprints to assemble quality homes and units at record speed. Property Council of Australia spokesperson Katie Stevenson says the homes will be good quality.
18: We've got fantastic new design standards, and the government is progressing a package of reforms through the Parliament that look to make sure that the laws adequately reflect what's needed to support modern methods of construction.
15: Also making news, peace talks between the US and Iran in Switzerland have stalled after Donald Trump again threatened Iran. And a magnitude 3 earthquake has been recorded near Dunedoo in the state's west. In finance, the Australian share market is forecast to open down 49 points. One Australian dollar is buying 70.1 US cents.
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20: 23-time Grand Slam champion Serena Williams has been awarded the final wild card for the women's singles at Wimbledon. Craig Gabriel reports.
21: The last time Serena played singles at Wimbledon was 2022 and lost in the first round. And 2 months later at the US Open, she lost to Ida Tomljanovic in the third round and then retired from the tour. But now she's back at the age of 44 and will be playing singles. She and sister Venus already got a doubles wild card. Serena has won the championship 7 times and the last time she won was a decade ago. And the last time she reached the final was 2019 when she lost to Simona Halep. Craig Gabriel, London.
20: In the FIFA World Cup, Belgium and Iran have drawn their Group G clash nil-all, and Melbourne's NRL resurgence has continued with a 42-20 comeback against Canberra. Wins also for the Roosters and Warriors. That's sport. I'm Toby Goff.
15: 7:04, that's news and sport.
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1: 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Sydney traffic.
23: Through the Rozelle Interchange, some very heavy city-bound traffic for the M4 Tunnel exit, Iron Cove Link and City West Link getting onto the Anzac Bridge due to a two-car collision. Lane 1's been blocked off. Concord Road eastbound on-ramp to the M4 Tunnel, a truck breakdown. It is in the shoulder lane, though. In Lidcombe, Joseph Street at Main Avenue, another truck breakdown here northbound with the left-hand lane shut. Further north on the M1, northbound approaching the Hawkesbury River Bridge, a truck breakdown here but not causing delays, and still steady southbound from the Hawkesbury to Warringah, it's taking 14 minutes. 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I'm Brittany. That's the latest traffic on Classic Hits 2UE.
1: 2UE Sydney weather
15: Mostly sunny with a slight chance of a shower and light winds. Heading for a top of 19 degrees on the coast and in the west. Looking ahead, mostly sunny again tomorrow. A late shower or two Wednesday and showers on Thursday. Right now in the city, it's 10 degrees. The same at Gosford. It's 9 degrees at Terry Hills, 8 at Lucas Heights, 7 at Bankstown and Penrith, and 6 degrees at Campbelltown.
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Classic Hits 2UE. Emotions, and it's Kathy. A little bit cooler today after the warmest start to June for 170 years for Sydney. Won't quite break out of the teens today. Some nice winter sunshine on the way, though. 7:09, we're getting close now. Just a few minutes and we will crown Sydney's Small Business Hero winner. Who's doing wonderful things in small business around Sydney was the question we asked you. Thank you for nominating. We meet the winner of the $20,000 marketing campaign next.

0: Love a Neil Diamond sing-along to start the day. Classic hits to you. It's Kathy, 17 past 7. Take that winter sunshine while it's there. 17 on the coast today, 19 for the city and Penrith. You know, for the last few weeks, we've been getting an arm around small business in the big city. We asked you to nominate who we should crown Sydney's small business hero, who's doing it very well in under very tough conditions. We had hundreds of nominations come in and 20 brilliant finalists who all have an incredible and admirable story to tell in small business, but there can be only one winner and it's time to crown that winner now. About halfway through, we met Glenn from Sight Pizza Bar in Little Bay. Mediterranean with a twist is what Glenn told us they have on the menu, but here's another twist. Glenn and his community get together to do food drives and clothing drives and all sorts of things for their community. And what about this? On a Monday, the only day the restaurant is closed, Glenn himself goes in and sets out about 60 or 70 complimentary meals on ice out the front of the restaurant for people who are doing it tough, just because he can. He's in there doing that right now. And we needed to interrupt you, Glenn, to tell you that you have been crowned Sydney's small business hero. Congratulations.
1: Oh, that's just bloody awesome, Kathy. I think this is just unreal. You know, couldn't come at a better time. Really couldn't.
0: And why do you say that? Why couldn't it come at a better time?
1: It's so tough out there, Kathy. It's, you know, new policies coming in the end of the month and everything. You know, it gives us a bit of light at the end of the tunnel because, you know, good marketing can make a hell of a difference. I think this is awesome. I can't wait to share this with everyone. It keeps what we do happening without too much stress and too much, you know, asking for a little bit of help, and we can just do it on our own. I mean, you know, as I say, the more that people support us, the longer and the better we can do to support them, you know?
0: You know the meals that you put out the front on ice for people on Monday?
1: On Mondays, yes.
0: What do you hope people feel when they sit down to eat one of those meals?
1: Oh, look, I'm hoping it takes gives them a little bit of joy and fills their belly, but it takes that pressure off today, of that day, to wonder, you know, how they're going to get a meal on their plate. You know, I wish I could help save the world. I wish I could do it every day. But, you know, I know when I'm hungry, I'm pretty relieved when I can put something in my belly.
0: And remind us again why you do it.
1: Oh, I think it's just the community that's made me do this. I'm just became a community-driven person. I think when you see people on the outside needing help, you know, it just came naturally to help. Put my hand up and say, here I am for you. We've got your back.
0: Your generosity certainly hasn't gone unnoticed, and that's why we're talking right at this very moment. What's your message for the people who nominated you originally, Glenn?
1: Guys, you know, I can't thank you enough, and it really, what makes me feel happy is what we've done has made such an impact. And I didn't do it for the thank yous, but I can't thank you enough for thanking me.
0: Sight Pizza Bar, that's SITE, open Tuesday to Sunday in Little Bay. 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And the more we support Glenn and his crew, the more they can keep doing for the community. Congratulations, Sight Pizza Bar, Sydney's small business hero.
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4: 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Sydney traffic.
5: The Rozelle Interchange is still quite heavy, getting citybound onto the Anzac Bridge after an earlier crash has cleared off. Now for Concord Road eastbound on-ramp to the M4 Tunnel Concord, a truck's broken down its sideline to the shoulder though. A two-car collision, Seven Hills, Old Windsor Road approaching Gibbon Road southbound. Truck breakdown remaining in Lidcombe on Joseph Street northbound at Main Avenue. Slowing up for the M5 motorway now eastbound, it's just under half hour getting from Preston's to the main tunnel entrance in Kingsgrove. 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I'm Brittany Gorrell. That's the latest traffic on Classic Hits 2UE.

woke last night to the sound of thunder. How far off, I sat and wondered. Started humming a song from 1962. And it's funny how the night moves.

0: legendary Bob Seger. Classic hits to you. It's Kathy, 27 past seven. Still got the $1,000 minute coming this morning. We had a 9 out of 10 on Friday. 10 out of 10 for the trivia questions. 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
11: It's 7:30. Good morning, I'm Madeline McNeil. The country's largest cocaine bust has been made in Sydney's northwest. Federal police say 2.7 tonnes of the drug, worth an estimated $816 million, were buried beneath the false floors of shipping containers at Londonderry. Criminologist and former detective Dr. Terry Goldsworthy is told today the investigation was sparked by a chance discovery in Queensland.
12: Up in Mackay, where there was a fire on a boat ramp and police like 40 kilograms of cocaine there. They then put in place Operation Min Chang, and from that they've obviously followed through the links and networks that were attached to that initial discovery.
11: The Prime Minister will today hold another round of talks on fuel security with state and territory colleagues. Federal politics reporter Nelson Scott.
13: The government is seeking to extend its fuel excise relief until the beginning of August, albeit at a lower rate. Motorists will now save 16 cents per litre at the Bowser rather than 32. The legislation is expected to pass Parliament with the support of the opposition. Anthony Albanese will today hold fuel security talks with state and territory counterparts as tensions continue in the Strait of Hormuz. Labor is also seeking to legislate its contentious tax reforms before the winter break begins in 2 weeks. The bill is expected to clear the upper house following negotiations with the Greens. Nelson Scott, Canberra.
11: A senior Victorian Liberal member says she'll be supporting One Nation at the state's next election. Colleen Harkins quit the Liberals a week after attending a fundraiser for Pauline Hanson's party. She's told Ben Fordham a number of other Liberal members have also walked away from the party.
14: To be fair to the party, I won't tell you the numbers, but it has been a significant decline.
11: More than $9 billion has been set aside in tomorrow's state budget for school infrastructure. About $4 billion will be spent on new and upgraded public schools in Western Sydney over the next 4 years. Money will also be spent on a number of facilities in regional areas. A new report suggests 4 in 5 Australians have experienced at least one problem with digital services in the past year. The most common issues faced include account and access issues and slow or no customer service. An earthquake has hit near Dunedoo in the state's west, striking at a depth of 2 kilometres. It's the third quake recorded in New South Wales since Friday. And the British PM is widely expected to resign or lay out a timetable for his departure as early as today. Sir Keir Starmer has been under growing pressure from within his party due to plunging popularity. In finance, the Australian share market is forecast to open down 49 points. One Australian dollar is buying 70.15 US cents.
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15: The Raiders are heading back to the drawing board after falling to 16th on the ladder with a 42-20 loss to the Storm. Despite early tries taking the Green Machine to a 16-0 lead 30 minutes in, the score was equalised to 20-all at half-time with Canberra going pointless in the second. Coach Ricky Stewart says they were their own worst enemy.
16: Sometimes some people just don't learn. Some really, really stupid penalties we gave away, gave them field position and they scored off it. You know, a lot of the times they came down to our end of the footy field, they came down there through our arrow.
15: Wins also for the Roosters and Warriors. Australia's claimed a whitewash over Bangladesh in the men's T20 series, winning Game 3 by 7 wickets. And at the FIFA World Cup, Iran and Belgium have drawn nil-all. Spain beat Saudi Arabia 4-0. That's sport. I'm Toby Goff.
11: It's 26-8. 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
9: Classic Hits 2UE. Sydney Traffic.
0: In Seven Hills, some heavy congestion southbound on Old Windsor Road towards Gibbon Road. A two-car collision sitting in the left-hand lane. A truck breakdown in Concord for the Concord Road eastbound on-ramp through to the M4 tunnel. Now exiting the M4 tunnel eastbound onto the Anzac Bridge. Expect some delays following an earlier crash in Roselle. In Lidcombe, Joseph Street at Main Avenue, a truck's broken down northbound. And checking your run up the M7 northbound from Preston's towards Richmond Road, a fairly clear 17-minute stretch. When you have no hot water, call your local experts, Australian Hot Water, on 13 21 13 or go to australianhotwater.com.au. I'm Brittany Gorrell. That's the latest traffic on Classic Hits 2UE.
9: 2UE Sydney weather.
11: Mostly sunny with a slight chance of a shower and light winds. Heading for a top of 19 degrees on the coast and in the west. Looking ahead, mostly sunny again tomorrow. A late shower or two Wednesday and showers on Thursday. Right now in the city, it's 10 degrees. The same at Gosford. It's 9 degrees at Terry Hills, 8 at Lucas Heights, 7 at Bankstown and Penrith, and 6 degrees at Campbelltown.
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0: Classic Hits 2UE. 21 to 8, The Cars, and it's Kathy. We've crowned Sydney's Small Business Hero winner this morning. Hundreds of nominations for people doing a great job in small business around Sydney. We've had 20 finalists that we've met across the last few weeks, and we're sending our big congratulations to the winner of the $20,000 marketing campaign from Classic Hits 2UE, and that is Site Pizza Bar in Little Bay. Mediterranean with a twist on the menu, but here's the big twist. The owner, Glenn, goes in on the only day that the restaurant's closed, which is today, every Monday, and sets about 60 or 70 complimentary meals out on ice out the front of the restaurant for people who otherwise might not have access to a healthy meal, just because that's the way Glenn's wired.
1: I think it's just the community that's made me do this. I'm just became a community-driven person. I think when you see people in the, outside needing help, you know, it just came naturally to help. Put my hand up and say, here I am for you. We've got your back.
0: What a great story and fantastic finalists. Thank you for being part of Sydney's Small Business Hero. We look forward to working with Site Pizza in Little Bay now, because the more we support them, the more Glenn and his crew can do for the community.

0: Classic hits, 2UE, Chic, Le Freak, 14 to 8, closing in on our $1,000 minute this morning. If you have a good head for general knowledge, there is very good money to win here before 8 o'clock. Top of 17 on the coast today, 19 for the city and Penrith. Nice winter sunshine.
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0: Morning, Timmy. Well, it was a little bit quieter on couches around the country and at the live sites than we wanted on Saturday morning. The Socceroos have come back to earth a bit, but still very much alive in the World Cup.
2: Yeah, they're alive and kicking. A very good morning to you, Cathy. Yeah, not the world's best first half, but the second half was very good. They went down 2-0, of course, to the United States. Difficult environment to play in, but I thought the most promising part of what we saw was the introduction of Christian Volpato, who came off the bench. Now, he's a young guy of Italian descent, an Australian born, an Australian raised of Italian descent, and he got his crack over there in the top league and has come into the Australian team at the final moment because he was in the Italian system and they didn't make it. So he's come back to Australia, which I think is clever, but was very, very good in that second half. So hopefully Tony Popovic can really get the best out of Christian Volpato because he'd be a great addition. He just looks silky. The USA has officially clinched that top spot. We know that. Turkey's been eliminated because they've lost all their games. And it really gets down to us versus Paraguay. If we get a draw or a win, we're through. So they know what they need to do, the Australians. It is the final group clash in Santa Clara, and a win or a draw gets us automatic progression. So go you, Socceroos.
0: Yeah, absolutely. Midday on Friday. Here's a good reminder, Timmy, that age is but a number. What about this 40-year-old goalie?
2: This is an amazing story, Kath. Cape Verde's 40-year-old goalkeeper, Vozina, has become the ultimate breakout sensation of the World Cup. Now, he's making his tournament debut at 40 years and 12 days. He secured a Guinness World Record, of course, there as the oldest goalkeeper to keep a clean sheet in a World Cup debut. Pulled off 7 miraculous saves to hold tournament favourite Spain to an unbelievable nil-all draw. And his Instagram following on loving this skyrocketed. He started with a modest 50,000 to go over 5 million in less than 24 hours. Oh. So, yeah, it really is a fairy tale story. Never give up, eh?
0: Never give up and never too late. Closer to home, Timmy, the Roosters are crowing.
2: Yeah, they certainly are. They've powered back into the top 4. Really good win, 27 points to 8 over Cronulla. Sam Walker, didn't he take some confidence out of Origin too? He was outstanding, I thought. They've come off that rough patch. Of course, they had 3 losses in 4 games, Kath, but they were really good. James Tedesco, look, he broke his nose and that didn't look all that good, but it didn't stop him. He stayed out there. Mark Nwanganitawaze, just outstanding. Locked in a battle with Ronaldo Mulatalo, but Nwanganitawaze came out on top, scored a couple of tries and was outstanding. So the Roosters crowing, as you say, and they're back in the top 4.
0: Timmy's joining us thanks to Wenty Leagues. We know Wenty's a great spot to watch the footy and the soccer, Timmy, but it's also a great spot to eat with the family.
2: Oh, and you've got so many options. You really do. I was there the other day. If you want a bite, the Arbor Cafe and Bar, the main bistro spaces, run lunch service from 11:30 to 2:30, dinner 5 to 9. 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
0: 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Thank you, Timmy. 10 to 8, Classic Hits 2UE.

0: 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Sydney traffic.
1: In Mascot and Wentworth Avenue, a truck's broken down westbound just passing the Southern Cross Drive overpass. James Roos Drive in Clyde northbound just as you pass the M4 motorway. A truck breakdown here sitting in the left-hand lane. Another truck's broken down the Concord Road eastbound on-ramp getting into the M4 motorway tunnel. Expect city-bound congestion for the M5 in a good stretch from Moorbank through to the River Road in Revesby. There's some heavy pressure coming down from Cammeray on Warringah Freeway through to the Harbour Crossings. 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I'm Brittany Gorrell. That's the latest traffic on Classic Hits 2UE.

0: Classic hits to you, Cat Stevens, 3 to 8. Josh has a news update, and then I have easy money. 10 trivia questions to answer correctly inside a minute for $1,000. What about Judy in Kings Langley on Friday? Had a 9 out of 10. So close. Let's go 10 out of 10 for the big cash here this morning. Do you know the answer to this one? Which vegetable do we associate with Popeye? 1-300-102-222. Here's $1,000. 9 questions to go. Get them all right and it's yours.
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2: Morning. It's the 22nd of June and today over lunch we're going to celebrate what would have been the birthday of Kris Kristofferson. Cyndi Lauper is 73 today. Todd Hunter from Dragon turned 75. And Kodak announced that they would discontinue sales of Kodachrome on this day in 2009. I guess you've already guessed the Lunchbox surprise we've got to go with that. 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I'll tell you more over lunch. The Classic Hits Lunchbox, coming up at midday on Sydney's Classic Hits 2UE.
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7: It's 8 o'clock. Good morning, I'm Madeline McNeil. The daughter of an 87-year-old man allegedly assaulted in a southwest Sydney nursing home anticipates his stay in hospital will be a very lengthy visit. John Kane suffered a brain bleed, a fractured eye socket and a burst eardrum on Wednesday. 69-year-old Jeffrey Innes, a fellow resident, has faced court. John's daughter Margaret has told Ben Fordham she's been told his alleged attacker had a history of violence.
8: This is accurate. This definitely raises a series of serious questions that need to be answered by him in care.
7: The AFP has seized 2.7 tonnes of cocaine from a property in Sydney's northwest. Investigators say the drugs were discovered hidden beneath the false floors of shipping containers at Londonderry. 2 men have been charged and are due in court again next month. The government will this week introduce legislation to extend fuel excise relief until the end of July, albeit at a lower rate. The laws will see drivers save 16 cents per litre at the bowser rather than 32 and are expected to pass Parliament with the opposition's support. The Prime Minister will also hold fuel security talks today with state and territory counterparts as tensions continue in the Strait of Hormuz. A key independent says she won't be joining a new community party in a bid to take on One Nation and increase her fundraising capacity. A number of so-called teals are planning to join forces. They argue the political landscape has changed since they were first elected and a loose party structure is now required. But Melbourne-based Federal MP Monique Ryan has told Today it's not for her.
9: The government has passed laws in the last term of Parliament which makes life much easier for the parties and much more difficult, much more challenging for independents and for small parties, but I continue to take them on as an independent in the House. It's what Kuyong has elected me to do. That's what I intend to continue to do.
7: A shark attack survivor is pushing for a government-led summit to address public fears about the predators. A 2015 roundtable, which was sparked by a spate of attacks in the state's north, led to the introduction of smart drumlines. Dave Pearson's calls follow an attack at Coogee, which has left 35-year-old Leah Stewart in a critical condition. Also making news, Iranian negotiators have suspended peace talks with the United States in protest over threats made by the US president. $9 billion has been allocated for school infrastructure in the state government's latest budget. And the tax office is urging taxpayers to slow down as they prepare their returns. In finance, the Australian share market is forecast to open down 49 points. One Australian dollar is buying 70.1. US cents.
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11: Today's World Cup clash between Uruguay and Cabo Verde has just gotten underway in Miami. The score currently drawn 0-0. The Warriors are celebrating their maiden win at Te Kaha Stadium in Christchurch with a 38-20 victory over the Cowboys. New Zealand sits comfortably in second on the NRL ladder, with Round 16's home victory making it redemption after back-to-back losses. Skipper Mitch Barnett says they're looking forward to more games at their new South Island base.
12: Yeah, it was unreal. Obviously, having the roof closed makes it even louder again, and when you get a bunch of Warriors fans there, they're loud enough as it is. So, unreal atmosphere, and I'm just glad we could deliver for them.
11: The Roosters sweep the Sharks 27-8, while the Raiders fell to the Storm 42 points to 20. And American golfer Wyndham Clark holds a dominant lead at the US Open at Shinnecock at 4-under in round 4. That's sport. I'm Toby Goff.
7: 8:04, that's news and sport.
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1: 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Sydney traffic.
14: In Ashfield on Liverpool Road at Queen Street, a car's broken down eastbound. A truck breakdown in Mascot on Wentworth Avenue just as you pass Southern Cross Drive overpass. That's westbound in the left-hand lane. Through the area too, expect some delays up Southern Cross Drive, citybound through East Lakes heading towards the Eastern Distributor. On the M5 motorway through Moorbank, we're filling up westbound at Moorbank Avenue with our usual peak hour citybound traffic and a reported crash in Glenfield for Glenfield Road just off Campbelltown Road. 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I'm Brittany Gorrell. That's the latest traffic on Classic Hits 2UE.
1: 2UE Sydney weather.
7: Mostly sunny with a slight chance of a shower and light winds. Heading for a top of 19 degrees on the coast and in the west. Looking ahead, mostly sunny again tomorrow. A late shower or two Wednesday and showers on Thursday. Right now in the city, it's 10 degrees. The same at Gosford. It's 9 degrees at Terry Hills, 8 at Lucas Heights, 7 at Bankstown and Penrith, and 6 degrees at Campbelltown.
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0: Classic hits, 2UE, the city built on rock and roll and great stories and the spirit of generosity, which we learnt this morning when we crowned Sydney's Small Business Hero winner. We asked you who deserves that title and who deserves a $20,000 marketing campaign from Classic Hits 2UE. You came back with some great suggestions, and our overall winner, Sight Pizza Bar in Little Bay. Glenn and his crew serve Mediterranean with a twist on the menu, but here's the big twist. Here's why they won. Mondays they're closed, but every single Monday on his only day off, so he's there right now, Glenn goes in and lays out about 60 or 70 complimentary meals on ice out the front of the restaurant for people who are doing it tough. Now that is generosity, and that's why Glenn is Sydney's small business hero.
1: Oh, that's just bloody awesome, Kathy. I think this is just unreal. You know, can't wait to share this with everyone. It keeps what we do happening without too much stress and too much, you know, asking for a little bit of help, and we can just do it on our own. I mean, you know, as I say, the more that people support us, the longer and the better we can do to support them.
0: You can order online, you can dine in, you can take away. They do functions as well. Get behind them. Sight Pizza Bar in Little Bay, Sydney's small business hero winner. 8:10 with ABBA. 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

0: 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A sunny and beautiful Monday. Top of 17 on the coast today, 19 for the city in Penrith, so a little bit cooler, but we'll take the winter sunshine while it's there.
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0: How good is this? Joe in Chipping Norton. I said, how are you, Joe? And she said, oh, I've been in the wars a bit, but I'm just about to turn 70 and I'm getting ready to start partying. I love it. So why are you been in the wars, Joe? What's happening?
2: Busting an ankle, bugging up a knee, silly things.
0: Are you literally back on your feet now?
2: Yep.
0: What do you reckon you'll do for your 70th? How do you celebrate a good 70th in 2026?
2: Having a luncheon with all my 124 girls from Big W.
0: Yes.
2: About 30 of them. And then I'm having a family birthday and friends party as well.
0: All right, let's get you an extra $1,000. You might put some of it towards that, or you might treat yourself with a nice little getaway for your 70th, Joe.
2: You just never know, darling.
0: All right, 10 trivia questions here. $1,000 for you at the end, but $10 for every correct answer along the way. So what's that about a pina colada's worth every time you get a tick on my page? Pass if you don't know an answer. We'll come back to it at the end if we have time. And I need to take your first answer, Joe. I'm firing away with the timer. Which vegetable do we associate with Popeye? 1980s family game show hosted by Billy J. Smith and Fiona McDonald. It's a... What part of a plant absorbs water from the soil? What is the capital of Jamaica? What colour do you get when you mix black and white?
2: Grey.
0: In Snow White, which was the only one of the seven dwarves without a beard?
2: Turkey.
0: Name the ocean that lies between Australia and Africa.
2: Atlantic.
0: What does the Q stand for in QR code?
2: Pass.
0: The scientist known for his theory of evolution was Charles who?
2: Pass.
0: Finish the saying, give them an inch and they'll take a...
2: mile.
0: 1980s family game show, it's a...
2: Oh, God. I know it too.
0: Yeah, you will. It's a knockout. Oh, that's the name of the game. Yes.
2: What's... I used to drive past it.
0: Did you?
2: Yes, on the way to the Hawkesbury River to holidays.
0: Oh, it's a knockout. What's the capital of Jamaica? That is Kingston. The ocean that lies between Australia and Africa, not the Atlantic, it's the Indian.
2: Indian Ocean.
0: QR code, quick response is the QR code, so you needed the word quick. The scientist known for his theory of evolution was Charles Darwin.
2: Uh-huh.
0: $50. Few cocktails to welcome in your 70s. Thanks for starting your days with 2UE, Joe.
2: Yeah, I always got the radio on, darling. Best music in the world.
0: Oh, isn't that the truth? And one of the best voices in the world, just over 60 seconds away at Classic Hits 2UE.
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1: Classic Hits 2UE, Sydney Traffic.
5: Some very heavy congestion moving through Pennant Hills this morning, particularly Pennant Hills Road, travelling northbound Boundary Road for your eastbound stretch 2 and for Beecroft Road on that merge. Looking to Ashfield, a car's broken down Liverpool Road at Queen Street eastbound. Concord Road eastbound on ramp to the M4 tunnel. A truck's been broken down here. Traffic is still quite busy coming off the Roseville Bridge, travelling westbound through Roseville Boundary Street. M4 motorway slow stretches eastbound from the M7 motorway through to Cumberland Highway. 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I'm Brittany Gorrell. That's latest traffic on Classic Hits 2UE.

0: Classic hits to you. What a tribute it will be to that voice. September 20, Rod Laver Arena in Melbourne. Richard Marx, Keith Urban, Celine Dion, Hugh Jackman, massive names and a massive fundraiser for Head and Neck Cancer Australia. It's 25 past eight. Josh has our news, sport and weather next.
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18: It's 8:30. Good morning, I'm Madeline McNeil.
5: The Albanese government is being urged to split its tax legislation so there's more time to examine contentious aspects. The Senate's preparing to debate changes to capital gains tax, negative gearing and trusts. The legislation includes a $250 tax offset and workers will be able to claim an instant $1,000 deduction on expenses. But Independent Senator David Pocock says some measures are being rushed.
7: We've seen huge changes introduced by the government and they are actively avoiding scrutiny. I think the Senate should do its job and actually split this bill. The changes to housing, I think the case has been well made, the $250 for working Australians, those things should be able to pass. We should take more time to look at the rest of it.
5: A mining boss has written an open letter to the Prime Minister criticising the tax reforms as an own goal. Green and Gold Minerals Director Ted Bolton has told Ben Fordham he believes the changes will deter high-risk investment and drive down prosperity.
8: Because what's happening is they're killing off the gains that they plan to tax. When the capital flows out of sectors that are risky or innovative, the value of those investments are going to fall and the gains evaporate.
5: The daughter of an 87-year-old man allegedly assaulted at a southwest Sydney nursing home says his stay in hospital will be a very lengthy visit. John Kane suffered a brain bleed, a fractured eye socket and a burst eardrum in the incident at Hammondville. A 69-year-old fellow resident has been charged over the incident. The largest cocaine seizure in Australian history has been made in Sydney's northwest. The AFP says the drugs were hidden beneath the false floors of shipping containers at Londonderry. The cocaine has an estimated street value of $816 million. Peace talks between the United States and Iran have been suspended after Donald Trump threatened Tehran. Nine's US correspondent Lily Greer has more.
9: There are concerns high-stakes peace talks in Switzerland are now stalled after US President Donald Trump threatened Iran over social media. Trump posted to the platform Truth Social, "America will hit Iran very hard again if they don't stop their, quote, highly paid proxies in Lebanon from causing trouble." Is now going on behind the scenes to keep these discussions on track. In the United States, Lily Greer.
5: British Prime Minister Sir Keir Starmer is expected to step down from his position as soon as today. Former Manchester Mayor Andy Burnham's widely anticipated to contest the leadership after winning a by-election. And the state government's preparing to hand down its latest budget. It'll include $9 billion for school infrastructure. In finance, the Australian share market is forecast to open down 49 points. One Australian dollar buying 70.1 US cents.
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18: Cabo Verde has taken its first goal in FIFA World Cup history. Star midfielder Kevin Pina taking advantage of a penalty against Uruguay, sending the Miami crowd wild.
19: Pina blasts it! Oh, they've scored! Sensational!
18: That call on SBS, the Blue Sharks lead 1-0 in the first half. Earlier, Iran and Belgium drew nil-all. North Queensland's copped its third loss in a row after falling to the Warriors 38-20 in Christchurch. Round 16 finished up with the Roosters, downing the Sharks 27-8, a win also for the Melbourne Storm. And poor weather has called off today's action at the Rio Surf Pro. That's sport. I'm Toby Goff.
5: 26-9, that's the latest news and sport.
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14: Classic Hits 2UE, Sydney Traffic.
15: In Concord, a truck's broken down on the Concord Road eastbound on ramp to the M4 motorway tunnel, not causing too much of a delay to your run though. It's extra busy for the M4 citybound tunnel exit to the Anzac Bridge though. We do have some delays for the M7 eastbound travelling towards the M2 merge in Baulkham Hills. Looking at your run for the M5 motorway, citybound Preston's to the main tunnel, just 24 minutes. It is starting to ease up. Some heavy conditions around Pennant Hills northbound up Pennant Hills Road through to Boundary Road. 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I'm Brittany Gorrell. That's the latest traffic on Classic Hits 2UE.
14: 2UE Sydney weather.
5: Mostly sunny with a slight chance of a shower and light winds. Heading for a top of 19 degrees on the coast and in the west. Looking ahead, mostly sunny again tomorrow. A late shower or two Wednesday and showers on Thursday. Right now in the city, it's 10 degrees. The same at Gosford. It's 9 degrees at Terry Hills, 8 at Lucas Heights, 7 at Bankstown and Penrith, and 6 degrees at Campbelltown.
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0: Classic Hits 2UE. Stevie, signed, sealed, delivered. It's Kathy. We crowned Sydney's Small Business Hero winner this morning. We asked you who deserves that title and we ended up absolutely flooded with nominations, hundreds of them. We narrowed it down to 20 very deserving finalists and this morning we crowned Site Pizza Bar in Little Bay as the winner. Well done to Glenn and his team. Mediterranean with a twist on the menu, but here's the big twist and here's why they won. Every Monday the restaurant is closed, but Glenn, on his only day off, so he's in there right now, goes in to lay out about 60 or 70 complimentary meals on ice out the front of the restaurant for people who are doing it tough. Isn't that just the ultimate spirit of generosity and such a humble winner too?
1: What makes me feel happy is what we've done has made such an impact, and I didn't do it for the thank yous. But I can't thank you enough for thanking me.
0: Well done, Site Pizza Bar, S-I-T-E. They do takeaway, you can dine in, they do functions, order online, and the more 2UE.

0: Classic hits to you, Denise Williams, one from the Footloose soundtrack. Couldn't a soundtrack make or break a movie in the 80s? Footloose was a ripper too. 11 to 9, 17 on the coast today, top of 19 for the city and Penrith, so a little bit cooler but plenty of winter sunshine. On this day, June 22nd, let's have a look through the history books. 1935, cane toads were brought to Australia from Hawaii. 102 of the little critters let loose in North Queensland to control crop-destroying cane beetles. That did not go well.
1: They're toxic thanks to poison glands on their back, which can kill animals that try to eat them, including lots of native Aussie animals like crocodiles, snakes, lizards, quolls and dingoes.
0: We lost a great voice on this day in 1969. Judy Garland, only 47 when she passed away after a drug overdose. She had a very troubled life, Judy. Bruce McAvaney has a birthday today. He's 73. He says his passion for calling sports started when he was really young, when he used to copy Melbourne Cup race caller Bill Collins.
2: I practice calling just like him. I mean, his famous calls, the 1965 Melbourne Cup, he says, you know, light finger Zima, they hit it, dead heat of the Melbourne Cup. And I used to do that as a kid all the time, you know.
0: Meryl Streep has a birthday today too. She's 77 and 1 year older at 78. Producer and singer Todd Rundgren. Had some great songs himself and produced Meatloaf's Bat Outta Hell album too. Midday, Gavin Miller will give us some more around June 22 on our Classic Hits Lunchbox. And in 60 seconds, I'll give you Crowded House at Classic Hits 2UE.
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6: In Rosebery, traffic lights flashing corner of Epsom Road and Dalmeny Avenue. Our truck's broken down in Concord, the Concord Road eastbound on-ramp to the M4 tunnel. A reported crash in North Rocks on North Rocks Road near Loyalty Road and another reported incident for Dundas Valley, Evans Road near Brand Street. Looking to traffic on the M4 motorway, a little slow here, citybound at the Prospect Highway. Also for that M7, M2 merge in Balcombe Hills. Plenty of traffic pushing down towards the Harbour Crossings, citybound on Warringah Freeway. 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I'm Brittany Gorrell. That's the latest traffic on Classic Hits 2UE.

0: Sydney's home of classic hits. 2UE, crowded house, 4 to 9. What a massive haul in Londonderry across the weekend. Police digging up $816 million worth of cocaine out of a backyard. One of the stories that we're following, we'll have a quick news check. And then it's the 9 o'clock music marathon where Scotty Menz hits play and nothing gets in the way of the great music. Steely Dan, we'll start the marathon next.
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2: Morning, it's the 22nd of June and today over lunch we're going to celebrate what would have been the birthday of Kris Kristofferson. Cyndi Lauper is 73 today. Todd Hunter from Dragon turned 75. 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I guess you've already guessed the Lunchbox surprise we've got to go with that. 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I'll tell you more over lunch. 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
5: It's 9 o'clock. Good morning, I'm Madeline McNeil. The opposition is urging Labor to scrap its tax changes as new data shows auction clearance rates at their lowest level in years. Federal politics editor Michael Packey.
6: The auction clearance rate has sunk well below 50%, a level not seen since the start of the COVID pandemic. The opposition argues the government's changes to capital gains, negative gearing and trusts has eroded investor confidence. Deputy Liberal leader Jane Hume is urging the Greens not to pass Labor's legislation.
7: No wonder people aren't selling. They're choosing not to sell.
6: But government MP Tim Ayres claims it's creating a fairer playing field for first home buyers.
8: Because of the difficult but necessary changes that the government has made here.
6: The Greens are keeping their cards close to their chest as to whether they'll back the tax reforms before Parliament rises for the winter break in a fortnight. Michael Packey, Canberra.
5: Another independent MP has cast doubt on whether the so-called Teals should join forces and form a party. There's a push among some independents to establish a loose organisational structure to improve fundraising efforts. Others argue they were elected as community independents and intend to stay that way. Sydney-based federal MP Sophie Scomb says it's not her focus at the moment.
9: There's things up for discussion and I'll be going back to my community and having a chat to them about it. We ran as community independents, so they've got to be a big part of any decisions that are made.
10: Will those discussions be taking place this week?
9: No, I'll be focusing on work here in Parliament.
5: Trains aren't running between Martin Place and Bondi Junction on the T4 line due to urgent track repairs. Replacement buses are being organised but aren't yet on site, passengers being told to allow plenty of extra travel time. 2.7 tonnes of cocaine has been seized from a property in Sydney's northwest. Investigators say the drugs discovered at Londonderry have an estimated street value of $816 million. A woman paralysed by multiple car crashes is setting out on a 441-kilometre journey to raise funds for mental health support. More than a decade after Sam Longmore started using a wheelchair, she intends to wheel herself from Corowa to Yass over 8 days. Sam's told Ben Fordham she wants to raise $200,000 for Rural Aid and Riverina Bluebell.
11: I've called Riverina Bluebell sort of the link between us and them pretty well. They help start conversations and show people where they need to go if they need mental health support. And Rural Aid are kind of boots on the ground type charity in rural, regional and remote areas.
5: In finance, the Australian share market is forecast to open down 49 points, one Australian dollar buying 70.1 US cents.
4: Looking for a little wriggle room? 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
12: Todd Payton is the latest to vent his frustration with NRL officials after North Queensland's 38-20 loss to New Zealand. A controversial try from warrior Adam Pompey was greenlit by the bunker, despite replays showing the ball was knocked on by teammate Tane Tuipigi. The Cowboys coach says he won't be letting this one go.
13: I understand there's going to be human error, but they're big moments, man, and seasons and games can turn on those types of decisions, and we are getting the game. We're getting too many wrong in the game.
12: Round 16 finished up with the Storm downing the Raiders 42 points to 20 and the Roosters beating the Sharks 27-8. Uruguay leads Cabo Verde 2-1 at halftime in their Group H clash at the FIFA World Cup, and tennis immortal Serena Williams is set to make a Wimbledon singles comeback after getting a wildcard entry playing later this month. That's sport. I'm Toby Goff.
5: 9:04, that's news and sport.
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15: In North Mead, a crash on Windsor Road, southbound approaching James Bruce Drive. In Concord, a truck has broken down the Concord Road eastbound on-ramp to the M4 motorway. At Rosebery, traffic lights are flashing the corner of Epsom Road and Dalmany Avenue. And trains are not running between Martin Place and Bondi Junction on the T4 Eastern Suburbs and Illawarra line due to urgent track repairs between Edgecliff and King's Cross. 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I'm Tim Govis. That's the latest traffic on Classic Hits 2UE.
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5: Mostly sunny with a slight chance of a shower and light winds. Heading for a top of 19 degrees on the coast, the same in the west. Looking ahead, mostly sunny again tomorrow, a late shower or two on Wednesday and showers Thursday. Right now in the city it's 13 degrees, it's 12 at Gosford, 11 degrees at Bankstown, Lucas Heights and Terry Hills, it's 10 at Penrith and 9 degrees at Campbelltown.
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the 9 o'clock music marathon. We're back into it Monday morning with Tiffany and going non-stop right up until 10. Morning, it's Scotty. I have handpicked the right kind of artist to kickstart your week, from Phil Collins to Queen and the Beatles coming up. Here's the Doobies.

The 9 o'clock music marathon rolls on with Phil Collins at Sydney's 2UE. Pretty chilly night overnight, wasn't it? Sun's out today, 19 the top for the city in the west, and Queen now at 2UE.

0: starting your week off right with those ballads that you just grip the steering wheel, belt out every word. Wilson Phillips, Hold On, wraps up the 9 o'clock music marathon for this morning, and we'll go non-stop again for your drive home tonight from 5 o'clock with John Vertigan. This is Scotty. Were you committed on Saturday morning? Did you wake up at 5 a.m. to watch our Socceroos? Last chance of the round on Friday when we take on Paraguay. Sports, news, weather. We'll check the roads around town in just a tick. Back into the classic hits for your Monday morning. And you know, we don't forget the Motown from the 60s. Marvin Gaye on the way shortly. And the unofficial national anthem, Cold Chisel. More classic hits on the way just after the news.
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11: It's 10 o'clock. Good morning, I'm Madeline McNeil. The opposition argues higher interest rates are making housing less affordable as auction rates slump to their lowest level in years. The Liberals argue the Albanese government has failed to deal with inflation and that's dragging real wages down. The party claims uncertainty over a suite of tax changes is also dampening the property market. Opposition leader Angus Taylor says economic mismanagement is to blame for the problems the country finds itself in.
12: The most important way you can make it more affordable to buy a home is getting interest rates down and real incomes up. And this government doesn't understand that. It's given up on those things. That's how you make housing more affordable in this country. But they've lost the plot. They've simply lost the plot.
11: The largest haul of cocaine seized in Australia has been uncovered in Sydney's northwest. Federal police say they found 2.7 tonnes of the drug buried beneath shipping containers at a property in Londonderry after arriving on a cargo ship in Queensland. Criminologist and former detective Dr. Terry Goldsworthy is told today Australia is a key target for offshore drug rings.
13: In terms of cocaine, we pay anywhere between 300 to 350 for a gram. That is substantially higher than prices in North America and Europe. So we are attractive to those groups. And what you see is the transnational organised crime groups come together and form loose affiliations and networks with local crime groups.
11: A Sydney business has been fined more than $35,000 for illegally operating UV tanning beds. EPA investigators found 9 solarium beds and more than $800 in cash at 2 premises in Bondi and Fairfield. It's the first time the state's tougher radiation laws have been used to prosecute an operator. Trains are up and running again between Martin Place and Bondi Junction on the T4 Eastern Suburbs and Illawarra line. Urgent track repairs between Edgecliff and King's Cross brought services to a standstill. Transport Head of Rail Operations Jazz Tambers told Mark Levy passengers should still expect some disruptions.
14: I do apologise for the delays this morning, but the good news is that the teams have been out there, been able to rectify it, and we have reopened the line.
11: Australians are being urged to get their annual flu shot following the detection of the H5N1 strain of bird flu in WA. Scientists are examining what they say is a slim chance the strain could mutate to better infect humans. A new report shows 4 in 5 Australians have experienced at least one problem with digital services in the last 12 months. The Telecommunications Ombudsman says 2 in 5 people never lodge a complaint about the issues they face. And Iranian negotiators have suspended peace talks with the United States in protest of threats made by the US president. In finance, a few minutes into trade, the All Ords is down 34 points at 90.13, one Australian dollar buying 70 US cents.
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16: Uruguay and Cabo Verde are locked in a World Cup showstopper in Miami. The score is drawn 2-2 in stoppage time after the Blue Sharks equaled the score with an early second-half goal. Sydney fans are celebrating a Roosters masterclass at Allianz Stadium after downing the Sharks 27-8 in round 16. Mark Nwagunitawase is starring for the home side, bagging 2 tries just days after his Blues Origin debut. Coach Trent Robinson also praising his team's defence after Canelo took more than half an hour to get inside the Chooks 20.
17: The consistency of our movement. I think we went 55 plays to start the game. I think we had a couple of short ones, and then we went 22 plays into our try.
16: Wins also for the Storm and Warriors, and today's surf has been called off at the Rio Pro. That's sport. I'm Toby Goff.
11: It's 10:04. That's the latest news and sport.
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